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0: One of the greatest songs of all times, Metallica, Nothing Else Matters. 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What's your name?
1: Hi, this is Amber.
0: Amber, where are you calling from this afternoon?
1: I'm calling from Rancho Penasquitos. Amber is the color of your energy.
0: Hey, let's go. Well, you know what, Amber? You're caller 15. You're going to go see 311 and Dirty Heads. Congratulations.
1: Awesome. Yay.
0: Thank you so much. But thank you for having us on. Hey, it's Bethel Pettis driving you home. More chances for you to win happens tomorrow morning with the show, 8 a.m.

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Rock 105.3, hey, a big shout out to the Lakeside Fire Crews who stepped in and made sure that the power outage did not cancel the Blossom Valley's Little League playoff game. 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Memories.

And we've been rocking San Diego for a while. Not to brag, but we were actually around back in the day when you could slam the phone down to hang up on someone. And it was epic.

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0: You got it, Moses. Appreciate you for having us on. 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

Jumping around on this Wednesday afternoon, it's San Diego's rock station, Rock 105.3. Beto Perez got to send some love out to Roger and the crew getting ready to go check out Youngblood at the Shell tonight. Opening up, they got the warning. It's going to be such a cool show, man. 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

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I'm out the door. My brother from another mother, Chum Lee's coming up next. 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

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It's National Streaming Day, so you're already celebrating. Yeah, you're ahead of the game. Metallica's next. Chili Peppers, here's Give It Away.

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Shinedown, a brand new album, not this Friday, but next Friday, the 29th. It's called 8. It's their 8th album. This song will be on their new Shinedown, Safe and Sound. It's the number one rock song in the country right now. 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
1: Oh, yeah. 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

Today was National Be a Millionaire Day. Yeah, if you're not a millionaire, it's hard to celebrate. 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

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He's got a new documentary coming out called Louder Than Fear, and it will focus on his 2008 plane crash as well as his life. It should be very interesting, and the movie will be streamed on Hulu and Disney Plus this summer starting August 13th. Yeah, looking forward to that. 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Stream.

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Rock 105.3, it's Chumlee. Weezer's coming up next. You know, we're sending you to New York City. 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Airfare, hotel, $200 towards your ground transportation, some merch. Oh, this will be a sweet trip. 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

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They're new. They're called Never Tell, discovered by the band Sleep Theory, and Sleep Theory did them a solid. Guest vocalist on this song, Never Tell with Sleep Theory. 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

I'll play some Dirty Heads next. 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

That was Dirty Heads. 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Perfect summertime lineup. 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

0: We are in the eye of the storm. That was Five Finger Death Punch opening up the Rubber Room. What's up? It's Jamie, and I got an hour of brand new rock music for you right here, right now on Rock 105.3. I got Ice Nine Kills with their song Twisting the Knife featuring McKenna Grace.
1: This

Social Distortion in the Rubber Room. That was their song, Born to Kill. It's off their album of the same name. It came out recently. You can also check them out live here in San Diego in October. We'll be at Gallagher Square. Up next, it's The Warning. I got to see them last night. They opened up for Youngblood. It was an amazing show. Here's their song, Kerosene.

We are getting closer and closer to the release of Shinedown's album 8. It's coming out next week, actually. That was one of their singles off of that album, Safe and Sound. Up next in the Rubber Room, we got President with their song Destroy Me. They'll also be here in San Diego in October. They're going to be playing at the House of Blues.

That's Black Label Society in the Rubber Room with their song Name in Blood. It's off their latest album, Engines of Demolition. I feel like I get a Engines of Demolition. Anyways, up next in the Rubber Room is the Pretty Reckless. They got an album coming out in June. It's called Dear God. Got one of the songs off of it right now, When I Wake Up.

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Just about a week away from getting Dogstar's latest album, All In Now. That was the title track you just listened to. Up next, and taking us out of the rubber room, it's Sublime with Until the Sun Explodes off their album coming out in June. Stick around. The show starts at 6. You're not going to want to miss it. But until then, my name is Jamie. It's Rock 105.3, and you are in the rubber room.

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Rock.

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The following sounds have been meticulously crafted for San Diego's one and only rock station. Except for the bird sounds. But if you want the bird, we'll give you the bird. 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

San Diego for a while. Not to brag, but we were actually around back in the day when you could slam the phone down to hang up on someone. And it was epic.

0: 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Eddie, Sky, Thor, and Emily start the new show at 6 a.m. Right now, it's the 5 a.m. hour replay from the old show.
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2: So, you know, sitting next to my hero over here, my health mentor, who's really changed my life.
3: Oh.
2: It's incredible.
4: And then right back at you. Because I fell off a little bit. My son was born.
3: Uh-huh.
4: I put on some weight. It's hard, man. Son, I have a son born. Yeah. I put on weight. I'm tired.
2: It's tough.
4: But I've signed up for stuff, gym.
2: Yeah, look at this guy. He's a Muay Thai fighter now.
4: I was at Muay Thai yesterday.
3: I don't know if he's a fighter.
2: Hey,
3: I mean,
2: getting there.
5: Hey, we saw his kicks.
2: Hey, come on, man.
4: First of all.
5: I mean, you made fun of him.
2: Oh, you're right.
4: First of all, those kicks were bad.
2: Yeah.
4: Yesterday,
2: I
4: was at Steel MMA yesterday. Uh-huh. Give me like a year. Okay.
5: A whole year.
3: Oh.
4: Yeah. It's hard.
3: I was expecting him to say like a couple months.
5: Yeah.
3: I mean, like
4: no,
3: a year.
4: No, it's really hard.
3: Okay. Okay. A year. And then we'll see you in the.
2: Then he's fighting Connor.
3: Oh, yep. Connor.
2: Oh, great. I'm assuming.
3: Okay.
5: Wow. Yep.
2: Well, whatever.
4: Really hard.
2: So,
4: it's really hard.
2: Been on a health journey. Okay. And it's been crazy, to be honest with you. At the beginning of the year, I didn't want to make any New Year's resolutions or anything like that because that's weird and I feel like it puts undue pressure on it. So I didn't want to make any big proclamations or anything. But I said, I'm going to make some changes. I got to make some changes in my life. I wasn't feeling that great. I mean, I wasn't looking that great. I was obviously doing some crazy stuff like eating donuts every day almost. Mm-hmm. I mean, it got crazy to the point of where I was like, things don't seem right. And so I decided at the beginning of the year, I'm going to make these changes, go on this wild health journey.
3: Yes.
2: And then I said, well, I should probably go get some blood work done to see where I'm actually at in my health because I hadn't done it in a little while. So I went in. Number's not good.
3: Oh, not good.
2: Now, they're not on Sky's level.
4: No.
2: You know, nobody was on Sky's level.
3: Right. We don't
2: That is...
4: Sky's level is bad.
2: It was scary.
3: Can you not?
2: Scary. Right. But
4: I think at the time, the doctor, when they were reading off the results for you, like, hey, these aren't great. You're not Sky, but these aren't great.
2: Which is always good to hear.
5: I have the Sky scale.
4: Yeah.
3: I'm not. There's no Sky scale. This isn't
2: Sky's
3: about...
2: Sky's at the top, and I was like in the middle.
3: This isn't about me right now. This is about Eddie.
2: You're right.
5: Okay. You open your app like for your results, and there's a picture of Sky like in the red.
2: Like, don't do this.
3: Okay.
4: She's like
2: X on her.
4: Yeah, bro.
3: Okay, well, I'm not pointing at
4: you.
3: Back.
4: Bro.
2: You don't ever want to see that.
4: Yeah.
2: You don't ever want to see that.
4: Once you start getting Neil Sky scale of bad results, it starts going, bro. Bro.
3: It's like an alert?
4: Yeah, it's an alert.
3: Okay, I'm not in the app. Again, this isn't about me. This is about Eddie and his progress.
2: You get the bro alert?
3: Okay.
4: Get the bro alert.
2: Bad, man. Bad.
3: All right.
2: I'm looking at these numbers and high cholesterol, triglycerides. Again, not on Sky's level, but still.
3: Okay, again.
2: So the way, you know, in my app, it looks, it's like, you know, you can be in the red, you can be in the yellow, you can be in the green.
3: Yeah.
2: The green is where you want to be.
3: Yeah. Mm-hmm.
2: Well, a lot of these things were in the yellow. Which is not good, you know, and I was like, oh man, you know, that I've never been like that. And so I just knew, all right, I'm glad I'm making these changes. Now I'm really going to amp it up. Remember at the very beginning when I decided to make my concoction meal in the morning, it was like twice a week. I was going to eat oatmeal and whatever, make that change. But then, you know, still wasn't going to make a complete change. Well, after that, I decided, all right. No more funny business.
3: Oh.
2: That's when Taco Bell Thursday ended.
3: Oh, that was such a sad day for me.
2: So sorry.
3: I felt abandoned.
2: Sorry, not sorry.
3: I felt like a family member.
2: Part of the journey.
5: Stop saying journey.
2: Part of the journey.
3: I'm like,
2: I will never.
5: Stop saying journey.
3: When will I ever eat a jalapeno popper again if I don't have Eddie by my side?
2: You can't do
4: still
2: it.
4: Go
2: you can. Well, you can, not
3: but,
2: me, pal.
3: But like, I'd be shamed in this room. Eddie's eating steel-cut oats over here, and I'm pounding jalapeno poppers with ranch
2: We want you to live.
5: Because your husband doesn't eat.
4: Point.
5: Well, your husband claims to be a healthy eater because he doesn't eat things like Jack in the Box.
4: And so he takes won't pop olive it up oil shots.
3: Yes.
5: But then he'll have a gut bomb for breakfast.
3: Oh, right. But if you order a burger and fries from a sit-down restaurant.
2: That's fine.
3: That's fine.
5: Healthy.
3: If you order from Jack in the Box, then that's trouble.
2: That, I don't know if you realize it. That doesn't make any sense.
3: No, it sure doesn't. But that's just the world I live in. So Eddie was my fast food in the morning brother. We were doing the Taco Bell Thursdays.
2: Look at the path it led us.
3: Yeah.
2: Bad. Okay. So things were going good. And so I made all these changes. And it's not just in the morning here. I've made crazy changes to the amount of stuff I eat, what I'm eating, all that stuff. And so it has led to a kind of, for me, a dramatic weight loss and all this other stuff has been going on. And so I could officially tell you,
3: yeah,
2: as of this morning, I have lost 20 pounds.
4: Wow.
2: Since the beginning of the year.
3: Damn.
2: Started at 215. I weigh 195 right now.
4: Skinny bitch.
2: Thank you.
3: Okay.
2: Thank you.
3: All right. Wow. So all right, mentor.
2: That's not even my big announcement.
3: Oh,
2: that's not even my big announcement. No, which is, that's great. I weighed myself this morning. I was like, 195? What the hell?
4: That guy's ripped.
2: So, no, definitely not that. Because I'm not really working out that much, you know. Thank you for saying that. But not,
3: okay.
2: But not really.
3: Okay, the two of you.
2: Right. So
4: you walk down the hallway, I'd do a double take.
3: Oh, did you?
5: Checking him out?
4: Is that Eddie?
5: Oh. It's really weird.
4: Boy, yeah, I don't even recognize him.
3: Okay.
5: You don't recognize him.
3: I mean, I think you do.
4: He's so skinny.
3: He's the guy. Crazy.
4: I'm almost at the point where I'm like, is he getting too skinny? Like, Eddie, be careful.
2: Well, Jack Osborne right now is getting shamed.
4: Yeah.
3: Oh, I did see that.
2: He's too skinny.
4: Like, be careful.
5: Have you seen everybody in that family?
2: They're freaks.
5: Really, it's scary to look at.
4: Yeah, they're weird.
5: Yeah. Please
4: they're
5: don't do that.
2: I try not.
5: Please don't do that.
2: I don't think I can.
5: Like, you have to work.
2: I don't think genetically
5: that.
2: Like, I can.
4: Yeah,
2: do
4: that. I
2: don't know. But whatever.
3: Okay.
2: So, is what it is.
3: Yeah.
2: Very, very happy with the results. So now it was time. I'm going to go in and get my follow-up blood work. It's been 5 months. Mm-hmm. And so I want to see where I'm at.
4: Yeah.
2: So went in, did the blood work and all this stuff.
4: Did it up.
2: Get the results. The results, again, were shocking. Because
4: no good.
2: Every single one of my numbers that was in the yellow, now in the green.
5: Wow.
2: I'm back, you guys. I know you were thinking the support level would be
5: incredible. I'm smiling and I'm very proud.
2: I don't want to die. Wow. That was the whole point
4: of this. That's awesome.
2: I don't want to die.
4: Yeah. That's so great, dude.
2: Yeah, cholesterol, back.
4: Back.
2: I think I was close into like triple digits in my cholesterol, now under 80, which is what you want to be. My tries.
4: This is impressive.
2: Back to normal.
3: Oh, don't bring up the tries.
2: I'm sorry, Scott.
5: Triglycerides.
2: Back. All of that stuff.
3: When you open the app, is it a picture of Thor?
2: Yes, give me the thumbs up.
5: Thor's in the green.
2: Yep.
4: I'll tell you what. It's so nice to hear this because I got one person to the left of me who is deciding to eat healthy and change his life.
2: Thank you, Thor.
4: I got the other person over here who refuses to do anything.
3: What are you talking about?
4: I mean, it's crazy. You have right in front of you is a living example of what happens when you eat right and do the right thing.
3: Okay.
4: Yet you're still over here eating pita chips.
3: Have zero saturated fat.
4: But they have a ton of empty carbs, sky, sugar, carbs.
3: I'm not trying to lose weight. I'm just trying. Why are we keep comparing me to Eddie? Oh, that's great. Eddie now eats blueberries and dropped 50 pounds. That's amazing. Eddie discovered that chia seeds actually exist.
4: He's not smoking weed every day.
3: I'm not either.
4: He's not drinking nonstop.
3: Yeah. Some of us have it in our DNA. What am I supposed to do? Eddie walks from his seat back to the office. Oh, let's give him a gold medal.
2: I don't know why I'm going to get attacked here. I didn't say anything.
3: Excuse me.
2: I didn't say a word.
4: Eddie learned about nutrition. I feel like you could take a class on nutrition.
3: I've been eating too, bro. I've been eating stupid oats like a freaking horse.
4: What about
2: the
4: rest of the day, you're not doing anything. That's what I feel.
2: You're still getting takeout every night.
4: You're still getting takeout.
3: Family will get takeout and I'll make a stupid salad and get grilled chicken from the restaurant.
4: Whatever you're
3: and
4: doing isn't working. And I'm looking at a guy over here who's working his ass off.
3: Hey, Mr. Mentor, Mr. Universe.
5: Stop it with that face.
4: I'm not Mr. Universe.
3: So flattered. I do Muay Thai. Look at me. Now I can speak on everything. Great Eddie, great, great, great, and leave Sky alone.
2: Sharing with
4: Sorry.
3: Sky's doing the best she can, and it's in my DNA.
4: The
3: okay?
4: best you can ain't good enough.
3: Eddie had to give up fast food. I can't give up my blood and my DNA, okay? It's in there. So to compare the two of us is like apples and oranges.
2: Why are you being so upset about that? I was just sharing my health care.
3: I'm over it.
4: We just
5: I think
3: you,
5: anger's
3: bro.
5: Not good for
2: you're
5: your
2: not happy
5: either.
2: For me? You're not for happy you. For me?
3: She seems
4: mad at you.
2: I'm sorry that I have good cholesterol then?
3: I mean, I'm sorry I don't because my dad didn't, because my grandpa didn't, because, like, I'm sorry.
4: Does your brother have the same issues, Sky?
3: I don't know. He takes after my mom, and I take after my dad.
4: Oh, what a shocker.
3: Does my daughter have issues with triglycerides at 16? Yes, she does. Would you like to shame...
2: She drinks boba every day.
3: Yeah. Would you like to shame her as well?
4: I would if she was here.
3: Okay.
2: I would tell her to stop drinking boba every day.
3: Really?
4: I would if she was here.
3: So can we please talk about Eddie without having to slam Sky and saying, there's a Sky scale.
2: I just was hoping for some support around here.
3: Like, can we not do that?
4: Everyone wants you to be healthier, obviously, except for Emily. She doesn't like when anyone's healthy.
2: Yes, hey, that's
4: everyone
2: true.
4: Wants you to be healthier. This is coming from love. It's tough love.
3: Mix in some salmon. I hate salmon.
5: Well, we've tried.
3: Excuse me. No, you're on my case.
5: No, I'm not on your case.
2: Yes, you are.
5: I don't want none of that smoke.
3: Do you want Thor to mentor you too? Do you want? Is that a dream?
4: Emily, ask her what she ate last night.
5: What'd you have last night for dinner?
3: I made my homemade nachos.
4: I mean,
3: Sky,
4: oh my god,
3: no cheese with
4: chips
3: four,
4: are so bad for you.
2: How can you have nachos without chips or without cheese?
3: It was white rice, it was a lot of lettuce, it was ground turkey and homemade pinto beans.
2: Sweetheart, that's a taco salad. That's not nachos.
3: Well,
2: stop calling it
3: nachos. Before my bad blood work, the rest of my family made nachos. The Boo made like 3 quesadillas on top of his nachos. And, he's healthy, too.
2: Is he?
3: According to his blood work, guy's great. But me.
5: Really?
3: It's in my DNA, so please stop comparing me to Mr. Blueberry over here.
2: I don't think you need to call me Mr.
4: Sky,
2: Blueberry.
4: That's not nice. Honestly, I'm being dead serious.
3: I don't want you to be dead serious.
4: I'm being 100% serious.
3: I'm not
2: asking. Listen to him. He knows what he's talking about.
4: This isn't a bit.
3: Okay.
2: The man knows what he's talking about. He saved my life.
3: Everyone quiet for the mentor.
4: This isn't a bit. If I was you, after the show, I'd get with Eddie and get his meal prep and his nutrition.
3: I am going to slap your face right now. Like
5: bring a notebook?
4: Yeah, bring a notebook. I'd get with Eddie.
3: I'd
2: love to sit down with you.
3: I would like to be happy for Eddie, but you guys are making it very difficult.
2: You guys, what have I said other than shared what my numbers are?
3: You're talking about the app and how Sky's on there.
2: I didn't say that. He said that.
4: I didn't say that.
3: Well, you and your mentor are one.
5: Actually,
3: now.
5: I think I'm the one that said that first.
2: My God, I don't know why I'm being attacked here. I'm trying to be healthy. I'm sorry.
3: I eat oats with granola and yogurt in it. Oh, put me on the cover of Men's Health.
5: I feel like he likes to be on the cover.
4: He should be.
2: These are dramatic changes.
4: Him just staying there flexing. Damn.
3: Can we just compliment one person without trying to bring down
4: I want to help you, and you have the help right across from you.
3: I have hereditary issues, bro. Please. I got to work 3 times harder than Eddie at this, okay? So that's nice. Eddie has it nice and easy but leave me out of it.
2: Okay. Well,
3: so congratulations,
5: Eddie. Crazy.
2: I really didn't expect anything.
4: She's fired up right now.
2: I was just happy.
5: This got crazy.
3: I may stroke out. I need a baby aspirin now.
2: Well, with those numbers, for sure.
3: Okay, see.
2: I'm sorry.
4: I know one person in here is living to at least 70. He's 70.
5: Actually horrible.
2: Can you say
4: 90?
2: Yeah. Okay,
5: 70.
2: Can you say 90?
3: What?
4: That was wild.
2: Yeah, that was a terrible number. Anyway.
4: Still blew me a kiss.
2: you.
3: What? Stop blowing kisses at each other and winking and eyelashes.
4: Get with Eddie after the show.
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5: Thor's Midweek Meltdown.
6: Yeah, have you ever noticed that? Thor has the ability of whatever you're talking about and you're kind of like excited about something or happy about something, he will counterpoint you immediately and tell you why that sucks or why this is not great or why that.
7: Very good.
6: I'm always like, dude.
7: Well, there's no one better at it than my aunt and my dad.
8: Oh.
6: Well, you're up
7: my
6: there.
7: My aunt is the master at it. My team could win the Super Bowl and she would tell me, what's wrong with it?
6: Oh.
7: It's the craziest thing ever.
6: Why it's bad for the franchise?
7: It's bad. Like why or how they didn't really play that well and they got lucky.
8: Even though
7: they just won the Super Bowl.
6: Can't they just be happy?
7: Yeah.
6: No. So you learned from...
7: I learned from my family.
8: But you don't learn and go, I don't want to be like that.
7: I feel like I've gotten... I know you guys aren't going to think but according to my wife at home, I've gotten better.
6: Okay.
7: I
6: wish that was the case.
8: Yeah.
7: There's a lot of things. I actually appreciate now what's happening. I'm going to put my feet up for this. I appreciate happening.
6: Why?
7: Because I am getting people DMing me, the show Thor.
8: Yeah.
7: And they're DMing me, you should rant about this, you should rant about that. And I really appreciate that. It's nice to get ideas. Also, it's nice to have a voice that's heard for the people.
8: Oh, goodness.
6: For the people?
7: I am for the people.
8: Yeah.
7: I am for the people.
6: Okay, can you stop? You're not Bill Clinton. you will rant about certain things, you know, in the, you know, kind of... local world of like politics and things like that, but then you'll take shots at your wife.
7: Yeah.
6: So I mean, I don't know that
7: deserved.
6: That's for the people.
7: And it's deserved.
6: That's not for the people.
7: So I have gotten a couple rants that I should have done, that I should do, that I'm going to keep in the hopper. Okay. Some political ones because you can't always get political. You know, you can't do the same.
6: Well, and hopefully
7: rants.
6: You're doing your research. You know, you're not just going crazy.
7: Oh no. Do you see my paper?
6: Yes, I do.
7: Yeah. What a ridiculous.
6: Well, that's what I'm saying. Like it takes time.
7: Yeah,
6: it's not like
7: time.
6: You're just gonna.
7: Well, if I sink my teeth into something, I'll do
8: you're
7: a lot of research.
6: Like
7: well, what do you think? When I'm at home and I'm at home watching the Yankee game, I'm reading. I'm doing my research. I'm watching the news. I know what's going on. I'm
8: you
7: up on it.
6: You said watching the Yankee game.
7: Yeah, but I'm also reading.
8: Wait, then
7: innings.
8: You said you're watching.
7: Baseball's a perfect sport to be able to read
6: He's
7: and like do other things.
6: Right now. Just ignore
7: anyway.
6: Him.
8: Okay.
7: Yeah.
6: Yes.
7: So this is something that's not political.
8: Oh.
6: But is it for the people?
7: I think so.
6: Okay.
7: And I think Emily is going to like this.
8: Wait, what?
6: Yeah. Of all people?
7: I think Emily is going to like this in her Holy Sheets shirt.
8: Thank you very much.
6: Love it.
8: Thank you, Eddie. Love yours too, your Padres shirt.
6: That's what's up. My Miguel Andujar shirt. The only two guys hitting on the team. Anyway, sorry.
7: This isn't Eddie's midweek.
6: You're right.
7: So this is something that happens on social media, and it's kind of an epidemic, and I don't know why people started this or how people do it. When you go on Instagram, what do you expect to see? You expect to see pictures and videos. That's it. You want to kind of go on Reels. You watch some cat videos. You watch some cocktail videos. You watch some Star Wars stuff. I don't know what's on your timeline. I don't care.
8: Cooking.
7: You know what I hate to see on social media?
8: What?
7: That people do?
8: Oh, no. What?
7: The people that post inspirational quotes on social media.
6: Okay.
8: What?
7: Who's that for?
8: Oh. Okay.
7: Who's that for?
6: I think you're sitting next to her.
8: Yeah.
7: Who's that for? Let me just say this.
8: The worst.
6: People with a lot of issues.
7: If you ever do a post on social media, Instagram, that isn't a video or a picture, I'm okay with a recommendation. I ask for recommendations. It's a good thing to do. You get people, hey, go to this plumber, go to that electrician. I love that. Anything else, F off.
6: F off
7: with your quotes.
8: Dude.
7: I don't need. Okay?
8: What? They're helpful.
7: They're not helpful.
8: Yes,
7: do you think you're saving lives when you post your daily quote, which by the way, that you didn't create, but you never give them credit for who actually made the quote? Do you think that's saving a life? Do you think we don't see through it that you're not that clever and poetic?
6: Wow.
7: Do you think you're taking the quote from an app? Or you're reposting it from another Instagram post, but you're screenshotting it because you don't want to give them credit because you want everyone to think you said it.
8: Uh-huh.
7: Like, what do you think's happening here? I don't understand. Do you think there's a guy who's down his luck?
8: Uh-huh.
7: Maybe his wife cheated on him. Mm-hmm. He's got a drinking problem. He doesn't know. He just got fired from his job. He doesn't know what to do. He's going to end it all, but he's going to hit the gram before he does it. And then he's scrolling. And he sees a quote that says, discipline feels heavy for an hour. Regret feels heavy for a lifetime.
6: Damn.
7: Do you think sees that on social media?
8: Wow. Yeah, that's like
7: Do you think he sees that on social media?
1: Get
7: and
1: clean
7: then goes, you know what? I'm changing it all. And next thing you know, he's skipping down the sidewalk like Ronnie after knocking somebody out in the Jersey Shore.
6: What a reference.
7: Thank you.
6: That's a 15-year-old reference.
7: And he's got a zest for life now?
6: Yeah, maybe.
7: Do you think that's happening?
8: It could.
7: Oh, is that what's happening for you?
8: Hey, I may follow some
7: accounts. Is this who you want to be? Look at her. Oh, is this who you want to be?
8: The quotes Look I get her. From my manifesting follows. Oh, yeah.
7: Now, Look I'm, at her.
6: She's I'm a manifester, vision boarder.
8: Hell yeah.
6: That's
8: bro.
6: Who's doing this.
8: Yeah. I mean, and I love it. Okay. I love it.
6: You love it?
8: I do.
7: Let me give you
8: it
7: another.
8: It brightens my day.
7: Let me give you another example of what? A psychopath.
6: Thor's not happy about that.
8: Not at all.
7: You got a guy. Uh-huh. No direction. Doesn't know what he wants to do.
1: What's going on? Oh.
7: Getting a six. He's on a six-figure job. Uh-huh. Right? Just give me a scenario. Six-figure job.
8: Okay.
7: But he feels empty.
1: Oh. Depressed?
7: Depressed.
1: Like the thralls of depression?
7: Yeah, but so he buys a van. Wait. And he's like, you know what? I'm going to quit this six-figure job because I'm just not getting the promotion. And I'm going to travel in a van.
6: That seems crazy.
7: But it does. But before I do, I'm hitting the gram. And he goes on the gram. He's scrolling. He's scrolling. And he sees a quote.
8: Yeah.
7: And the quote says, a museum of failure or a gallery of trying.
8: Wow.
7: So then he decides, you
8: I'd
7: know what?
8: Have a gallery.
7: I'm going to keep going after that promotion. And my life has changed. And he sells the van and gets back to work.
6: No more van?
7: Do you think that's what's happening? Has any of these people ever been DM'd a thank you? For their quotes?
8: Probably.
7: Do you think that's happened, Eddie?
8: Probably.
7: Scott, do you DM people that say, hey, thanks for that quote. I was going to take this bottle of pills, but now I'm not going to anymore.
8: Okay, it's not that extreme, but I do give them hot likes. I will.
7: Hot likes?
8: Oh, yeah.
1: God. From
7: now on, if I see somebody post quotes, I will report you as spam.
6: Okay, wait a minute. Hold on.
7: I saw this idiot post 10 ways to feel grateful yesterday, and I unfollowed them. And that was my first way of feeling grateful. I don't have to follow some dumbass who's posting that.
6: Okay.
7: Because you're an idiot.
6: Wow.
7: I'm sorry. I hate you.
8: I'm sorry.
6: That seems extreme. But,
8: I pay for an app that gives me a quote.
6: Whoa, you can't go on past that.
8: Let's see.
6: We have to explore what she's just saying. Excuse me, Sky?
8: Yes.
1: Thor can't
6: take it. Excuse me, Sky?
7: I can't take it, Eddie. I'm sorry.
6: You?
8: For more and more of us, home has less to do with a piece of soil than a piece of soul.
6: You paid for that?
8: Yeah. Well, because after I get the quote, then I can do meditation. I have a meditation timer on here.
7: But that's not
8: some
7: meditation.
8: Gratitude
7: I don't
8: stuff.
7: Have a problem with meditation.
8: But it kicks off
7: with the
8: every time you open the app with a quote.
7: Jamie, could you zoom in on Sky right now?
8: Don't zoom
7: Is
8: on
7: this
8: me.
7: Who you want to be, people?
8: No. What?
7: Is that the face you want to be?
8: Okay, I don't think my face
7: that
8: has
7: it?
8: Anything to do with it.
7: Is that it?
8: That's a tight zoom, Jamie. I mean, you can back it up a little bit, bro.
7: That's what you want.
8: Okay.
7: You want to be. You don't even need to pay for it, Sky. Just go on Instagram, and you got morons posted quotes nonstop.
8: No, dude. $60 a year.
1: I have
7: $60 a year.
8: May not renew. May not renew.
1: $60.
8: But that quote.
6: How much money do you have?
8: That quote every morning. It gets me. It gets me.
7: Do you ever like have people? Do these people like do quotes to their friends when they're going through something? You know what?
6: And you just say it.
7: You just say it. Like
1: I'm it.
7: Me and Eddie. Imagine if you heard me and Eddie have a conversation, and I just said to Eddie, "Your self respect has to be stronger than your feelings." Could you imagine?
1: Eddie's really soaking it in.
7: Eddie's really soaking it in.
1: I call you both wussy boys and tell you to shut the hell up.
8: Thank
1: you.
6: That's not a quote I want to hear.
8: No.
7: I saw a post today and I reported this person. Okay.
8: Stop reporting.
7: It said, your normal day is someone's dream, so be thankful every single day.
6: Wow.
8: That's so true.
6: Profound.
7: I immediately reported them for spam.
8: Okay. I mean, can you leave people alone?
6: That's so true.
8: Yes. We're so lucky to be born here.
7: Okay, then give the person who said that quote give them their flowers because you didn't say that, and they posted as if they said it.
8: Yeah,
7: that bothers
8: the weird,
7: me.
8: That's the weird part.
7: Also,
8: like sharing this
7: also,
8: knowledge is amazing.
7: Also, it's all relative. I'm sorry if I'm not happy today. Yeah. That doesn't mean I can't be unhappy. Give me a break. Go to hell.
6: Oh, oh my God.
7: There's a quote for you. Oh, go to hell.
6: I don't know.
7: Four.
6: Okay. Do you have to give me credit?
7: Yeah.
8: This was wild.
6: Well, what about the home is the soil and the soul? And
8: the soul.
7: That's going to fall off a cliff.
6: Yeah.
8: Okay, my Oregon house alone.
6: Really good. Wow. Well, that... I don't know if that was for the people.
8: Wow.
6: It seemed like it was more for yourself.
8: Yeah,
6: but
7: you hate them.
6: You got, I don't like those either. I don't like those either. All right.
2: 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Getting your day started with a tasty nugget from the last edition of the show. 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
6: So maybe, you know, you go get fast food items from time to time, and maybe you always sort of get the same thing. You just go, you're going to get a burger, or you're going to get a chicken sandwich, or you're going to get a french fry, whatever. That's fine. But maybe you're a little sick of that. Maybe you want to know, hey, what are some items out there that are a little bit underrated that people just don't know or don't order very often? Well, they put together the most underrated items at different fast food chains.
7: Wow.
6: Now,
8: what do you got?
6: I can't really speak on this very much. Don't eat fast food anymore.
8: Well, I mean, you did for the 50 years prior.
6: I'm trying to remember.
7: You asked the man 6 months ago, he can give you an answer.
6: I got a lot of things to say. God. I'm just trying to think back to that dark times.
8: So long ago.
1: The dark times.
6: When I ate fast food.
8: I can't with you.
7: Chicks hate that you're healthy, man.
6: Well, we were just talking off the air that Jamie had Taco Bell for the first time in a long time because we don't do Taco Bell Thursday. And I said, how'd that taste, pal? Mm-hmm. And he said, not great.
7: Whoa.
6: So exactly, man.
7: Honestly, though, Jamie needs to eat whatever he can. He weighs 8 pounds.
6: That's so true.
7: He needs burgers nonstop. Yeah. He needs fatty foods.
6: Yeah.
7: He needs protein shakes, whatever this guy.
6: Yeah, but his insides must just look terrible.
1: Oh, yeah. He doesn't eat vegetables.
7: I don't know what he eats, man. It's just crazy.
6: It's weird, man.
1: Yeah.
6: It's weird.
1: He's eating Oreos in the morning. It's crazy.
6: Honestly, don't know what would happen to my body if I put Taco Bell in my mouth right now.
8: Yeah.
6: You'd reject it.
1: Would you pass out?
6: I don't know if I'd pass out, but it'd be
7: arrogant.
1: Because you don't eat nothing but chia seeds. You do have regular food.
6: I don't eat fast food anymore.
1: Okay.
6: I haven't in well, I 5.5 months.
1: I believe you. But I mean, if you had a Taco Bell taco, I think you'd be okay.
7: Maybe, maybe not.
8: He just keels over?
7: He may.
6: I just think that and what I meant, you know, is it may tear up my stomach.
7: Why put himself in that position?
6: Because I am eating cleaner. I mean, I'm way more healthy.
1: That's
7: way
1: amazing.
7: More healthier.
1: That's amazing.
6: I'm not looking for your like, pat on the back.
7: Yeah.
6: I'm just saying what
8: I can't with this health journey.
1: I know.
8: It's ripping us apart as a show.
1: It is.
7: I don't get it.
6: Sorry,
7: I'm not trying to.
6: I don't want to die.
1: His stomach's going to be ripped apart if he had a bean and cheese burrito from Taco Bell.
8: Just like this show is.
7: Eddie, I'm sorry, man. Just keep doing you. I believe in you.
6: Thank you. That's why you're my mentor.
7: Thank you.
1: Man. Okay.
8: I wish somebody believed in me.
7: I try to, you refuse to make changes.
6: We have eyes.
8: What am I eating right now?
6: We have eyes.
7: You refuse to make changes.
6: Okay.
7: Who knows what happens in that house before you when you go home?
8: Why would I? That's not supportive.
6: Go ahead.
8: What does that mean?
6: You haven't been supportive of me at all. So what are you talking about? What are you talking about?
8: I called you Mr. Blueberry earlier.
6: Yes, which wasn't very nice.
8: Oh, so many animals.
6: I'm not Violet from Willy Wonka.
1: Yeah, okay. You are.
6: No.
1: Schnozberries in there.
8: Schnozberries.
6: Well, then you're Mike TV.
8: Wait.
1: Don't say that.
8: What?
6: Come on, gangs.
7: That is Emily.
1: I'm not Mike TV.
7: That
6: okay.
7: Is Emily.
6: Okay, sorry.
8: Can you harken back?
6: Yeah. Let me try and think of what fast food was like.
1: Oh, it's going to be so hard.
8: I think we may have the same one.
6: Yes. The most underrated item for me that people probably don't order that much and don't really ever think about or whatever, we've talked about it for a long time, is pop it up.
8: Hell
6: is
8: yeah,
6: what Sky would say whenever we would get the jalapeno poppers at Jack in the Box. I'm telling you right now, I would never have guessed that that's delicious or like a really good popper or whatever, but it is.
8: Like
6: you'll get a bad one. Now, don't get me wrong.
1: Out of the bunch?
6: Where they opened up and opened up, or whatever. But for the most part, they're really good.
8: Like, Eddie and I have had this discussion many times over the years that, like, they rival a sit-down restaurant jalapeno popper. Like,
6: I'm not kidding, they're better.
8: I would prefer it over a restaurant one. Yeah,
4: I agree with
6: you
4: guys.
6: We share this opinion.
8: Yeah.
4: Because I've had, like, one of yours
6: once in a while. You popped it up?
4: Well, just when you guys have been nice enough to give me one. And it doesn't fall apart. When you eat it, you could bite into it.
8: Yeah.
4: It's so crispy on the outside.
6: You better believe it, baby.
8: Yeah. And so many people don't even know it's on the menu. Mm-hmm. Like, wild. Why would you order a jalapeno popper? Why wouldn't you order a jalapeno popper?
6: Exactly.
8: You, Eddie. Okay, I'm back in on you.
6: Yeah, that's what's up. That's what's up. I'm going to give a shout out to an item that you may not be on your radar that much, but the Burger King onion rings are really good.
4: Really?
7: I have a question for you about Burger King.
6: Yeah, but.
7: Have you seen the new commercials where they're like apologizing for their product being crappy?
6: No.
7: And it's like, oh, you haven't seen this? It's the owner of Burger King, like the main owner.
6: He's apologizing for the product going downhill and not being as good.
7: And it did. It was terrible for a while. And they're going to make changes and all stuff. But they're saying we used to be number one. That's how they start.
6: When was Burger King ever number one in anything?
7: He doesn't like that. Every time I see the commercial,
8: maybe.
7: Every time I see the commercial, I think of you because they say we used to be the best food chain.
6: That's a crazy thing to say. They've never been number one in anything.
7: Yeah. Sorry. You still feel that way about the onion rings?
6: Onion rings are good.
7: McDonald's doesn't have onion rings.
6: Nope.
4: No.
6: Nope.
8: Yeah.
7: That's surprising.
6: Why?
7: Why would
6: when
7: they
6: you are the best fries onions. Out there, you don't need them.
7: Yeah, but you could be the best onion rings.
6: Take it.
7: The McOnions?
6: Don't. That doesn't even make sense. McRings, it would be.
4: Yeah.
6: This guy.
8: Oh, goodness.
6: McRings. Anyway, do you have a fast food item that you think is underrated?
7: Yeah, but I don't know if it's underrated. I mean, I hate to do this to you, Edward.
4: Edward.
6: Please don't call me that.
7: The Burger King desserts. I mean, you give me the Hershey pie and the Butterfinger pie. They're by far and away the best desserts out of all the dessert places, out of all the fast food places. The Butterfinger pie.
6: Hold on.
7: And the
6: Hershey
7: pie.
6: Have you ever had a McFlurry? Okay.
7: Well, I've tried, but the machine's always
6: there. There it is. Oh, no. There it is. There it is.
7: Emily was dying laughing at that. Did you hear that?
4: I wasn't. You're hearing things.
8: Emily's just living in fear now.
6: That makes me sad.
4: 100%.
7: I've had the McFlurry. I prefer a Blizzard from DQ if I'm going to go that route.
8: Oh,
7: I'm sorry, Eddie. I mean,
6: okay.
7: I'm sorry.
6: Okay.
7: But yeah, the Burger King Hershey pie and butter finger pop.
6: I am stunned right now that you did not say the peach shake at Chick-fil-A.
4: Oh, Eddie, good call.
7: I'm stunned because I forgot to say that.
6: What's seasonal?
7: It's seasonal. That's what gets me. It is seasonal.
6: Let's chill out.
7: And when I was really fat, I was eating those Butterfinger pies. I'd get two or three at a time.
6: Dude.
7: And I'd put them in my fridge.
6: Oh, boy.
7: Like, you'd go to my house when I was really fat. I was pushing like 220. You'd open the fridge and you'd see a couple of Butterfinger and Hershey pies in there.
6: Oh,
7: and
6: my.
7: I'd have them for breakfast.
6: Oh, dude.
8: Really?
7: Oh, yeah.
8: For breakfast?
7: Like, I come home from the show. One time I left the show and I got a double-double animal style at 10:30 in the morning and then went home and crushed a Hershey pie.
6: Oh, man.
7: Yeah, I was headed for diabetes.
6: Yeah, not great.
4: Yikes.
8: Wow.
6: What about you, Emily? Do you have a fast food item you think is underrated?
4: I mean, I rarely go to...

0: 100%.
1: Exactly.
0: And it'll be, but I don't like, I don't, I'm basic.
1: Sound, but you make it sound as if you really haven't had any fast food.
0: I mean, I said I don't have it often.
1: But you do.
2: Yeah.
0: I mean, I don't. I haven't had fast food all year.
1: I mean,
0: well,
1: that's
0: I've had In-N-Out. I've had In-N-Out.
1: You've also had Taco Bell in here before.
0: Not this year, I don't think.
1: I've seen it.
3: Nope.
0: But I go basic bitch with my stuff. Like when I go to Jack in the Box, I get two tacos, and that's not underrated. Or if I go to, you know, McDonald's, I just get a cheeseburger. So I don't really know. I do like the the Jack in the Box chicken fajita pita. I think that's
2: they don't make it anymore.
3: All right.
2: What about your weird nacho order that you get at from
1: Taco Bell? Which she's had this year in this studio.
0: Oh, I don't
1: even,
0: think
1: even
0: I
1: though
0: think
1: she
0: I
1: said
0: have.
1: She,
0: I
1: mean, 100% you have because I've seen it.
0: Could have been in December.
1: No, it wasn't. It was in this year.
0: It's the same order I've been getting since I was a little girl, which is a bean and cheese burrito, no red sauce, a regular chips and cheese, and a crunchy taco. Those three things.
2: Okay.
0: And they're delightful. But I don't know if you'd call those underrated.
2: I don't know.
3: I've never heard anybody rave about the chips and cheese
0: those
3: the way you
0: have.
3: Those
0: chips are so good. They're so light and crunchy.
2: I don't know.
0: They're just delightful.
1: I think that's like the worst thing to get.
2: Yeah.
3: Underrated.
0: It's delicious.
1: It's awful.
2: Sky, you have an underrated item besides the poppers?
3: Yeah, mine was definitely going to be the poppers.
2: Because you're popping it up?
3: Yes, I pop it up.
2: Well, okay. Well, let's see what they've named as the most underrated items at fast food restaurants and chains.
3: All right. We got Taco Bell's cheesy roll. Up now,
0: really?
3: This is just basically
2: that's on like their dollar menu,
0: yeah.
2: Right?
0: And it never like I always look at it, but yeah, it's just
2: I would never
0: with
2: get
0: the
2: that.
0: Tortilla rolled up.
3: They say it's so simple, but it's also okay. So delicious at the same time.
2: Maybe I'll no, I won't.
3: No, you won't. No, you're not gonna try.
2: I don't need that
3: any
2: stuff.
3: Things.
0: Your insides are gonna crumble if you eat it, right, Eddie?
1: This from the person that refuses to that has never had fast food.
0: I've never had fast food.
1: This year, please.
2: Okay,
1: sorry, Eddie, just take it with a grain of salt, man.
2: I'm trying.
3: When it comes to Chipotle, everybody raves about the burrito bowls.
2: Yeah.
3: They say, try the queso. You won't regret it.
2: Oh,
3: it's like
2: good.
3: A creamy
1: I've
3: queso.
1: Had it. It's very
2: it's
1: good.
2: Good, it's good.
1: But then you're getting a completely different order. Like, because you can't have a burrito bowl with a side of queso and chips. That's weird.
2: Why?
3: If you share it with somebody?
1: I feel like
2: you
1: it's
2: absolutely
1: weird.
2: Can.
1: So when I go to Chipotle and I get the queso, I'll just do like nachos. Where I'll make a bowl, burrito bowl. I haven't done this in a long time. I actually haven't done this in a long
0: time. I actually
1: time.
0: Did. I forgot I went to Chipotle over the weekend. I didn't count that as fast food, though. Does that count? I was thinking drive-thrus.
2: I'm done.
0: I was
2: I'm
0: thinking drive-thrus.
2: I'm just done at this
3: Thor's
2: point.
3: Thor's walking out.
0: That was actually...
1: I mean.
2: Wait, why are you walking
1: this
2: over to Sky's
1: I mean.
2: Mic? Why are you over at Sky's
0: yeah,
2: mic?
0: But I had lettuce, out. Beans, and meat.
1: It doesn't matter. It's still Chipotle.
0: And I didn't count Chipotle.
1: And this is what I mean.
2: I'm sorry.
1: And this is
2: what I'm sorry. I'm sorry.
0: That's fast casual.
1: You
0: sorry,
1: eat healthy, but then exaggerate how healthy you eat.
0: That's fast casual.
2: It's crazy.
0: Different.
2: I haven't had Chipotle.
3: Wow. So they're queso, guys. Domino's.
1: Yeah, this weekend, dude.
0: I don't count that.
3: Domino's chocolate lava crunch cakes.
2: Oh, I bet that's delicious.
3: They say very underrated.
2: I'd eat that. Yeah,
1: but I just don't know when I would go there.
2: Exactly.
1: I'm sure Emily's been there yesterday.
0: Yeah, she
1: was. Oh, I actually had Domino's yesterday.
2: Oh, that doesn't count.
1: I had this morning for breakfast.
3: Okay. Five Guys grilled cheese sandwich.
1: Why would I ever get that?
3: They say delightful.
1: But why would I ever get that?
2: Yeah, I agree.
3: I don't know. Maybe
0: there, you're getting a burger.
3: Yeah, maybe you're not.
2: Gotta have that protein.
1: I haven't had Five Guys in 15 years, but I actually had it Wednesday.
0: I actually haven't had Five Guys. I don't think I've ever had a Five Guys burger.
2: Burger.
0: Yeah, I think I've
3: you're missing out,
1: what else
3: girl.
1: Would you get there?
0: I've never
3: you're
0: been
1: what
0: there.
1: What else would you get there?
3: Out.
0: I've never been
1: would
0: there.
1: Would you get the chicken sandwich?
0: I
1: that
0: don't
1: they
0: even
1: don't
0: know
1: make?
0: What they have.
3: Oh, okay. Arby's mozzarella sticks.
2: Thank you for saying it correctly.
3: I was in my
2: thank
3: head.
2: You for saying
3: I
2: it correctly.
3: I was really trying
0: wow.
3: hard.
2: That was the first time ever.
3: We don't have time to mock me for that.
0: Mozzarella.
3: Shut up. Chick-fil-A's Greek yogurt parfait. They say it is a delight.
2: Didn't know they had that.
3: Yeah, I know they have really good fresh fruit. I always get, we get a side
2: fresh
3: of
2: fresh fruit.
0: You get a side of fruit?
3: Yeah. Well, my daughter and I share it. And it's like, and somehow their apples don't turn brown. It's amazing. I don't know.
2: What a loser.
3: I don't know. And finally, on the underrated fast food items, don't want to cause a fight.
2: Poppers?
3: No. Unfortunately, no. No Jack in the Box on the list. Yeah. Kind of weird. From McDonald's, they say they're vanilla cone.
2: The best.
3: The plain vanilla cone.
2: The best.
3: Now, in here, Thor, they do say about half the time the machine stops.
2: No, it is not. No, it is not. Half the time.
3: Hey, take
2: you know
3: it up
2: what?
3: With them, bro.
2: Suck it.
3: Take it up with them. But they do say...
2: It's the best. Best sauce served around.
3: Yeah, like you don't need the sundae. You don't need the
2: don't
3: McFlurry.
2: Need it. Don't want it.
3: Plain vanilla cone.
2: Give it to me.
1: I would love to have it.
2: I was great at making it, too. I knew the exact technique.
3: I don't, what do you...
2: That
0: no, don't
2: thing.
0: Do that hand gesture.
2: No, that's what
3: that.
2: You do.
3: No,
2: when you, when
0: you look like you're doing other things.
2: Shut your mouth.
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1: Hey, welcome to the show, yo.
0: A new day is here, and what better way to start it than with...
2: I feel like the show's going to be great.
0: The show.
3: I would like to introduce you...
0: to the ringleader, Eddie.
4: And here's the thing about Eddie you need to know. Eddie doesn't have the ability to not be Eddie.
0: The mother of this crew, Sky.
5: Yeah, I'm kind of Miss Meek, like you can almost talk me into anything.
0: Thor.
6: I'm not a social butterfly, nor do I want to be one.
0: And Emily.
7: I am sometimes very, very selfish, and sometimes I'm actually very, very giving.
0: Welcome to the show on San Diego's Rock Station, Rock 105.3.
4: What must it be like being Thor's neighbor?
5: Oh, my.
4: You guys ever thought about that?
5: Oh.
8: I don't want to.
5: Oh, no.
8: I prefer not to.
6: But why, though? I don't...
4: You aren't the friendliest when it comes to your neighbors.
6: Yeah.
4: You don't like to talk to them. You try to avoid them, you know, all that thing.
5: Yeah.
4: If you don't like what they are doing, you let it be known. You let it be known.
6: Yeah.
4: And then when it comes to any sort of noise, you're very noise sensitive.
6: Yeah.
4: You,
6: past 10, just to be clear.
5: Well,
4: but yeah, we've heard before.
6: There's some
4: other things you don't like. You won't necessarily take the step where you're gonna call the cops until after 10, but you don't like it, and you know nobody really does. But it affects you in a weird way.
6: Mm-hmm. It's just crazy to be playing music that loud in a residential neighborhood.
5: Yeah.
6: Like, why? I just don't understand it. I can't wrap my mind around being in a... Like, if you're in PB, what are you going to do?
5: I mean, you complained when you were in PB. Or Mission Beach.
6: Yeah. But that's more my fault. Okay. But if you're in a regular neighborhood, what are you doing?
5: A little suburban neighborhood.
4: One time, there was a party going on across the street.
6: It was a
4: birthday party type of a thing.
5: Yeah.
4: And, you know, they probably were hooting and hollering, but it was 2 p.m. on a Saturday. I'll never forget it. I remember the exact time.
5: I'll never forget
4: And the guy flipped out.
5: Yeah.
4: You know, like he was ready to call the cops.
6: Mm-hmm. Yeah, it was crazy.
4: I don't know if it was crazy.
6: Just go inside.
5: Yeah.
4: It was bothering you because it was in the front.
6: It was in the front yard. I don't need to see it.
7: I mean, that's where we have space to set up. Still on my property.
6: I don't need to see it.
4: This is crazy.
6: I love when people drop my property.
7: I mean, do whatever the hell I want
6: that
7: in my front yard.
6: That is the douchiest thing a homeowner could say.
5: You know, Emily used to love a good garage party.
6: Oh, I know.
7: I loved it.
5: Oh, yeah.
7: It's the best.
5: Open that garage up.
4: You playing music?
7: Yeah, for sure.
4: Okay.
7: Yeah. For sure. Like right now where we hang out is a deck off the side of our house, but it's a corner house, so that's technically
5: that's right.
7: In the front.
5: Yeah.
6: Mm-hmm.
7: That's where we hang out.
5: People across the street.
7: Mm-hmm.
5: So they'll see it.
7: We'll see it going on.
5: Yep. Uh-huh.
4: Hey, listen, 10:01.
5: Ooh.
4: Thor, your neighbor.
7: Mm-hmm.
4: That thing's getting shut down.
6: That's
5: watch
6: right.
5: out.
4: Okay.
7: Call the cops.
4: Yeah.
6: 10:01.
4: He'll wait.
6: 10:01.
4: He'll wait.
6: I'll wait. You know, my wife brought this to my attention.
5: What?
6: There's in Chula Vista where I live. There's a loud party ordinance where you can technically call the cops before 10, and they can come out.
5: Oh, she shouldn't have told.
4: Why would
5: that.
4: She tell you that?
5: Well, this is crazy.
6: Because it was that. It's been that loud.
4: Okay.
6: What? It's been that loud. That
4: what,
6: loud.
4: What happened
5: yesterday?
6: So I have a son now, 6 months old. He's sleeping.
5: Yeah.
4: This is like the best thing to ever happen to you.
7: This is like one of the reasons he had a son.
4: He uses that kid in different excuses so much.
7: To get out of things.
5: Yes.
6: We have a big meeting June 9th. Gotta leave early.
4: First, it was COVID. Really? COVID was a gift to you because you use that as a lot of excuses to get out of things.
5: Yeah.
4: And now your kid.
6: Yeah, I mean, if it's Monday or Tuesday and something's going on after the show, I can't do it. I got to relieve the nanny.
4: Yeah.
6: So,
5: No more meetings ever again for Thor because he has a child.
6: Yep.
4: Yeah.
5: Yep. Sorry.
6: And then now he's sleeping. 6 o'clock, he comes in. He's in bed. He's out. It's the best time of the day because you don't have to worry about, you know, anything. You guys know that.
7: Yeah.
6: So, it's like not... We go into the bedroom. I was watching the... Yankee game, they lost. And then I was watching the Padres game, they lost. So I should have called the cops of Fernando Tatis for stealing from the Padres.
4: Amen.
5: Okay.
4: I can't argue with
6: him. I can't argue with him. He's finally come over.
4: Well, he's my favorite player, I got to defend him, but I can't defend what I saw yesterday.
6: I didn't see it. Bases loaded.
5: Oh,
4: yes.
5: No.
4: Double play. I don't want to talk about it.
6: Sorry.
4: I'm in a good mood. Don't do this.
6: Sorry.
4: Don't do this.
6: I'm sorry.
5: Oh.
4: Okay, I'll get to it in an hour.
6: Okay, it's sports time.
4: I got plenty to say.
5: Uh-oh.
6: No, okay. So we turn off the TV.
5: Okay.
6: And then my wife goes and she lets the dogs out.
4: Who let the dogs out?
6: She lets the dogs out. And then I, like, any dishes that are left, like bottles or food, dinner dishes, I'll clean up the kitchen. And then I meet her in the bedroom. Yeah, because after we eat, I put the dishes down, and it's kind of my time.
4: Oh, me time, huh?
6: I put on a sports radio show in New York, listening about the Knicks or the Giants.
7: It's your time then?
6: Yeah, and I just put it on.
4: Your me time is 7 o'clock?
7: You didn't cook. Yeah. You didn't cook. Why did you?
6: Yeah, but I have to clean everything up. I have to clean up the bottles. I have to clean up the dishes. Hey, I have to clean up.
4: He needs his me time.
7: Yeah, his me time? He's saying this is before the cleanup. It's not like you cook the whole meal. Now it's your time to just chill.
5: Now you need to chill. Now you need
4: He's been on walker duty all day.
6: Thank you.
7: Okay. Oh, all right.
6: I mean, I'm just saying I'm cleaning everything up. And I like to just clean it up and listen to a sports radio podcast. Football podcast.
5: Okay,
6: that's all. So and then she goes into the bedroom, and I clean everything up, and then everything's hunky dory.
4: Oh,
5: hunky.
4: Hey, Sky.
5: Dory.
4: Can you not with that?
5: I get
4: hunky
5: what you mean.
7: Dory.
5: He nailed that.
4: Oh wow.
5: I get it. I can see it perfectly.
6: I know.
5: Everyone's giddy. Everyone's happy. Yeah. Everything's going well. The baby's sleeping. Everything's clean. Dory.
6: Yeah. I'm not allowed to clean and call it me time.
5: Yeah.
6: And then I go into the bedroom, and around 9:15, we start hearing boom, boom, boom, boom, boom, boom, boom, boom. I'm like, what the hell is that?
5: Because
6: I'm thinking, we're watching Next Level Chef, so I'm thinking maybe, and let me mute it, because maybe it's the TV, but it's not.
5: Oh.
6: It's a neighbor, and it's and I'm just like, and it the crazy thing was that it wasn't on prior to 9.
4: And That's the crazy thing.
6: Because I just can't wrap my mind around somebody that decides on 9:15 p.m. on a Wednesday, I'm going to pump music right now. It's just the most inconsiderate thing on earth. I'll give you a Thursday. Even though I think that's kind of crazy.
4: No,
6: if it was Friday or Saturday night at 9:15 and you're pumping music, I cannot understand that.
4: Hold on. You do realize not everybody has your schedule.
6: Doesn't
4: work, you know, early in the morning or whatever, and they're hanging out. Maybe they work out at 9 o'clock at night or whatever.
5: Or this is pre-party is getting going before they head out.
6: You guys, I understand what you're saying, but that's not my point. My point is, you live in a neighborhood, you have common sense and courtesy.
5: Hey, it's
6: 9:15 p.m. on a Wednesday. Maybe I should randomly start pumping loud music when the neighborhood's really quiet right now, because you're right, most people have regular jobs in the morning, so that's what I can't wrap
4: sure mind. I understand.
6: I would be like, I come home from work. I used to work late. I worked until a show until 7 p.m I'd get home at like 8, and my day would be over at 8. I've thought about pumping music. I wouldn't, though, because I courtesy of the neighbors, I just wouldn't do it. That's my thought process.
4: Yeah, I mean, there is something obviously to being respectful to your neighbors, without a doubt.
5: Mm-hmm. Yeah.
4: But there's also a thought of like, it's annoying, but whatever. Hopefully they're cool enough to turn it off at some point.
7: Well, because when you live in places like where Thor and I live, I guess Sky too, but Eddie's a little more spread out. It's like, even if your music is sort of loud, but it's not like crazy, crazy loud, you still hear it.
5: Oh, yeah.
6: Houses are right on top of each other out here.
7: Yeah, my back door is 8 feet from my neighbor's front door. So like our houses are that close.
5: Right.
7: So it's like if they played music that isn't even crazy loud, but they're just playing music in their house, I could still hear it.
5: Yeah, if a window's cracked.
7: I could hear it. Like, you're it's coming.
6: But there's a difference.
7: I don't think they're necessarily being disrespectful, but they're just playing music. But
6: there's
7: a
6: difference between I could hear it to like really loud banging.
7: Because
6: when I could just hear music, that's not the end of the world. You know, but what you're saying is I could hear like the lyrics, and because our houses are so close. Mm-hmm. This isn't that. This is like really loud. To the point where we thought, is there a concert going on?
4: A concert?
6: Quote from my wife.
4: Wow.
5: What?
6: Quote from my wife. Wow. We went on the Nextdoor app, but apparently Chula Vista, our neighborhood, doesn't really like the Nextdoor app, so there was no updates from anybody.
4: So, you think it was the amphitheater?
6: Well, I knew it wasn't that's further south.
4: Yeah.
6: And then I saw Jamie post on our Rock Instagram that he was interviewing The Warning.
4: Well, Youngblood played.
6: Youngblood. Yeah. So I'm like, But that wasn't in Chula Vista.
5: That was at the Shell.
6: Yeah.
5: Yeah.
4: Did you think you were hearing the Shell?
5: It was like going down the ocean.
6: I'm telling you, it was
7: in Barcadero?
4: Wow.
6: It was that loud. It was that
4: Young loud. Blood's getting after it, huh?
6: Wow. It was crazy.
5: Maybe it was Young Blood.
6: I'm like,
5: blood.
6: Is Jamie
4: Jamie
6: on stage?
4: Jamie says yes. Oh, it was that loud.
7: Wow. Imagine what it sounded like for people that live downtown.
5: Yeah. Could you imagine?
7: It wouldn't even make me.
6: Hey, but you live downtown. You expect that.
4: Okay.
6: Thank you.
5: Yeah.
6: So
4: you know the Padres crowd was rocking.
7: It was.
4: We maybe you were hearing that.
6: Yeah.
4: You know, I don't know.
6: It was more, yeah, maybe.
4: I don't know.
6: So I'm like annoyed, trying to figure out where it's coming from. Whatever, give it time. It will be once 10 o'clock hits. We'll see what happens.
5: Oh.
6: Then at like 9:45, it's not going away. I'm getting annoyed. I'm a little perturbed. It's
4: What a shock!
6: It's ruining my Next Level Chef game.
4: Wasn't it MasterChef, by the way?
6: MasterChef, you're right. MasterChef.
5: Now, do you keep pausing to check, to comment
6: every
5: to your wife?
6: Every once in a while.
7: And be, of course they
6: every
7: are.
5: You know, he can't just acknowledge it and
6: every
5: let it go till 10. He's got to keep checking in.
6: It's so
7: he
6: crazy
7: can't let right anything go until it's like handled.
4: He can't focus on Gordon's critiques of the Americas.
5: Oh, the Americas?
4: Yes.
5: Oh, is that what we're doing?
4: No, it's all good. It's a global, showdown.
5: Oh, is that what's happening? I haven't been watching. So, wow.
6: He uses the word beautiful too much. Everything is beautiful.
5: Oh, really?
4: He also says, love that a lot, which I hate. But anyway.
6: Or he says, let's make one thing clear.
4: Yeah.
5: Oh,
6: yeah.
5: Oh, okay.
4: The steak is cooked perfectly.
6: Perfectly.
4: Let's make one thing clear.
6: Yeah, he's gotten pretty mailed in.
4: Yeah.
6: He's mails it in. But anyway,
4: sorry.
6: My wife is a massive
4: I could do a whole rant on Gordon.
5: Now, how is your wife? Is she enjoying
6: she's
5: your
6: annoyed
5: commentary?
6: She's annoyed because of the music.
5: Okay, so
4: she's not annoyed by you?
6: No, she's annoyed by the music because we don't want Walker to wake up. Because our son, it's hot. It was hot in the house.
5: Yeah, it
6: and
5: was hot.
6: It gets hottest in his room, which stinks. And we have to have the windows wide open. Don't worry, we closed them and we closed them pretty low and have a lock set so that nobody can break in and steal them.
4: I was worried.
7: I was actually really worried.
6: But we have like one of those locks that go above it.
5: Yeah.
6: So we close it pretty low. Uh-huh. And then I'll test it by like making sure my head can't fit through it.
5: Okay, you don't have to do that every night. I mean, once we don't
6: do that till he goes to bed. So at that moment, his windows are open with the blinds open because it's trying to get some air in there.
5: Mm-hmm.
6: And you could hear it in his room. And I'm just like, if this kid wakes up, I'm going to lose it.
5: Oh my God.
6: Because you had kids.
5: Oh yeah.
6: Once they wake up at that time.
5: Yeah. You're done.
6: You're done, son.
7: You're looking into another hour or two trying to put it back down.
5: Yeah.
4: Nightmare town.
5: Okay.
7: You're done, son.
5: Big time.
6: So, you walk away. Well, you're done, son, me.
5: Yeah.
6: So, so she's annoyed. I'm annoyed. It's like 9:45. And she lets me know, like I said a few minutes ago, that you could actually call earlier than 10. And they could take care of it.
5: She shouldn't have let you know that. You're going to call all the time.
7: Wow.
5: This is going to be crazy.
7: Come on,
6: so
7: Haley.
6: I said no.
5: I mean,
6: so
5: it's a holiday weekend coming up. This is
6: Yeah, but it's Wednesday.
5: I know.
6: It's Wednesday.
5: I know.
6: So I said to my wife, I'm going to wait till 10.
4: Okay.
6: Chill out.
4: Okay. Well.
7: Oh.
6: Because she's a little crazy.
4: Okay.
6: Right now.
4: Okay.
6: She's a little crazy.
4: She's turning into you?
6: Crazier than me. Yeah.
4: Oh, that's, that's not good.
5: That's really bad.
4: That's not good.
6: So I'm going to wait till 10. Okay. And then 10:01 hits, and it's not going away.
7: Uh-oh.
5: And it's not going away.
6: So I decide, okay, I'm going to make the phone call. Haley hands me her phone because my phone had like really low battery, which is crazy for me. I call the Chula Vista PD.
4: Non-emergency?
6: Non-emergency. Of course. I'm 911. What is this guy, Sky?
4: Walker? That'd be 911.
5: If he woke up,
4: that'd be 911.
7: Oh, yeah. These guys acting like you're crazy for saying that.
5: No doubt.
6: I did non-emergency line.
5: Okay.
6: And
5: how long do you have to wait?
6: Seconds.
5: No way.
6: Seconds.
5: Way to Chula Vista PD.
4: Bravo.
7: Plotting
4: this?
7: I don't know.
5: Well, you know I called
6: usually
5: that.
6: Usually have to wait. Like, I've waited on the San Diego non-emergency line for like an hour.
7: Really?
6: Yeah.
7: La Mesa's quick too.
5: Oh, yeah. They're non-emergency. It can take a while.
4: I've never called once.
7: You don't know alcohol?
4: I've never called once.
5: Oh, Eddie, you're missing out.
6: I feel
5: out
6: like they're busy.
4: Yeah.
7: Oh, yeah.
6: So Chula Vista PD answers.
5: Wow.
6: Here's the issue.
5: What?
6: It's not a direct neighbor to the left or right of me. It's the neighbor like a little, like a couple houses back from me. So I don't.
7: Oh, behind you?
6: Behind me. But it's that loud.
7: Hmm.
6: But I don't know the address.
7: Uh-oh.
6: So they're like, well, where is it? And I say, I start by going, hey, I always let them know that I know how stupid this is, but I got to say something.
5: Oh.
6: They go, Chula Vista PD. And I say, hey.
7: Oh, no.
5: Hey, guys.
6: I
5: go, hey,
6: I hate to do this.
5: It's me again.
4: No, you don't.
6: I need to let him know I hate to do this.
4: I never do this.
5: You love to do this.
7: Oh, yeah. Totally.
6: I'm like a college girl who never has sex on the first date.
5: Yeah.
4: They didn't pick up and go, hey, what's up, Thor?
6: No, they didn't. Uh-huh. No, they didn't.
4: Okay.
6: So I go, I rarely do this.
4: No, that's a lie.
6: And I feel so stupid, but it's a Wednesday. It's 10 o'clock. I have a 6-month-old. I have to get up for work at 4, and I just can't believe somebody's doing this right now. They're just, it sounds like there's a rock concert going down.
4: Wow.
6: From our house. And they go, well, what's the address? And I go, well, my address is da da da da. And it's like, I would say a few houses south of that. So if you could send a patrol car just to figure out where it is in the area, I'd really appreciate that. And they say, you got it.
4: Wow.
5: Wow.
4: So did it get shut down?
6: So I called. And then I would say, like, 15 minutes later, it got shut. It was off.
4: Oh, really?
6: But here's the deal, though. But then we got a text from Chula Vista PD saying somebody was on it. So I don't know if that person that was playing the music just shut it off once, a few minutes after 10 o'clock hit. Yeah. Or if somebody else said something. Because I did hear scuttlebutt going on.
4: Scuttlebutt?
5: What?
4: What's scuttlebutt?
6: I went outside in the front yard.
4: Oh, my God.
6: To see what was going on.
4: Go to sleep.
6: And I went outside.
7: Put on, like, white noise and go to sleep.
6: It was that loud. White noise wasn't draining out anything.
4: Okay.
6: And I went outside to see what was going on, and neighbors were talking, where is that coming from? I heard it.
5: Oh, there was.
6: But no one ever wants to call. I don't understand it.
4: So you're a neighborhood hero.
6: I would say so, yes. Because no one ever calls.
4: Scuttlebutt.
6: Like, everyone hears it, but no one ever calls. Oh. So we called. We got it shut down.
4: He did it.
5: Wow.
4: He did it.
6: Thank you.
4: Congratulations.
6: Thank you. I appreciate that.
4: I don't know.
6: So if it happens again, they got the... Well, I can call earlier.
4: No, okay, please don't. Please don't.
7: Oh, no.
4: Well, if you think that's ridiculous, I got to tell you, Thor did it again.
5: What?
4: His rants have actually... made changes.
6: Saved lives.
5: Wild.
4: I don't know if it saved lives, but you can't argue this anymore at this point. Another one of his midweek meltdowns has made a significant change here in San Diego. We're going to see what city officials announced yesterday, thanks to Thor. Coming up next on the show at Rock 105.3.
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1: Hey, we're throwing it back to a time when Furby was everyone's favorite creepy toy.
2: Furby, each sold separately. Batteries not included.
1: LaBooBoo. Who? 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

0: Oh, yeah.
1: Extreme! Kicking off Throwback Thursday. It's the show. It's Rock 105.3. So, you could feel any way you want about Thor's midweek meltdown.
2: Like it.
1: Well, there's certain topics.
3: Yeah.
2: Yesterday's was world class.
1: World class.
2: Yesterday, everyone. I know Emily loved it yesterday.
3: I did. I really did. Because those quotes that people post bother me to no end. So.
2: Yeah. Wow. And then you get the psychos that pay for the quotes.
4: Well, I love that those. Nobody would
1: never
4: do
1: heard
4: that.
1: Anything like that.
2: Yeah, that's
3: why
2: crazy.
3: Would somebody do that?
4: Okay, we don't need to point fingers.
1: But when Thor gets political, and this will happen quite often. Something will bother him that's happening here locally, normally. He gets a little crazy and, you know, rants about it. The guy actually does look into it. He's not just ranting about, you know, he's not just looking at a headline and saying, what is this? Blah, blah, blah, blah, blah. You know, which is what he does probably 99% of the other time.
4: Yeah.
1: Yes. But for this particular thing, you know, he'll look into it. And he'll try to figure out, okay, well, what's actually going on here? And then he goes crazy in the midweek meltdown. Uh-huh. We've heard this happen before. And then weirdly enough, and I don't know if it's just coincidental, but it is odd that normally within 48 hours, changes start to happen. Mm-hmm. So I point back to there was a garbage strike going on in Chula Vista, and it affected him because he lives in Chula Vista, and he's very upset about it. Mm-hmm. And so he went crazy. Next thing you know, less than 24 hours later, strike ends. They worked out a deal, and I mean, it was pretty crazy.
4: It was wild.
1: It was pretty crazy.
4: Yeah,
1: mm-hmm. This has happened multiple times where, you know, whatever the deal was, Thor would flip out on it, and then there would be some sort of either resolution or movement. To fix it.
2: I start movements. Okay. It's like January 6th.
1: I don't know if I would say that. I definitely wouldn't.
2: Is that the wrong? Bad example.
1: No, definitely not. So you can say this has nothing to do with Thor or not, but again, something that this guy melted down about, we have seen now big changes.
2: Thank you.
4: Yeah, the city of San Diego has really been pushing back lately in regards to all these fees to try and fix the budget, but basically we end up paying for them, which we're like, that's not right. And the biggest one that Thor has gone after has been all the parking fees that they've now implemented, whether it's Balboa Park,
1: it's crazy.
4: Downtown, you know, they now put meters on Adams Avenue.
1: They were talking about doing it at the beaches.
4: Oh, yeah.
2: What do I always say, Sky? The juice ain't worth the squeeze.
4: Yes. Well, you know what's also wild about Thor's rants?
3: He hasn't said that until this last rant.
2: The juice ain't worth the squeeze, Emily.
3: You don't need to talk.
4: You know what's super wild is, besides the mayor, I don't know any politician's name around town.
2: And his name's Sean Elo Rivera.
1: Arch enemy.
2: Yeah, and he's got another thing. Recently, so buckle up for next week.
1: Take a breath.
3: Wait a minute, but he's already ready for next week. It's only Thursday.
4: But now I'll be watching the news and I'll see these politicians who before I wouldn't even know or care about, and I'll be like, Thor.
3: Oh yeah, I see this Elo Rivera character all the time,
1: and City councilman.
3: And now I give him a snarky look too when he's on the TV.
4: Just
3: because of Thor.
4: It's so wild. Okay, don't pump your fist in victory. Well, maybe there was another victory for Thor and San Diego. Yesterday, because the San Diego City Council had a private meeting yesterday.
2: Wow.
4: Yep. Where they came out and said, all right, we've been talking in private and we have a couple announcements to make. And the biggest announcement coming out of that meeting is that they have admitted we are wrong. And we are doing away with paid parking at Balboa Park.
2: Wow.
3: Oh, wow. Oh.
2: So I ran it about, I've been looking right now. I ran it about this in July.
1: Yeah.
2: That's when this whole disaster started.
4: Yeah, that's when they started charging and they put those things up.
2: They had suggested they
1: last
2: were.
1: Year?
3: It was back in July?
2: It was last year.
4: Oh, I'm sorry. They announced it in July and then January is when started.
2: They announced it in July. And they had projected they were going to get like $10 million worth of money, which is a lot. But they fell like so short of that to like $2 million. Because
1: people stopped going.
2: People stopped going. And it was a crazy projection. Also, the backlash. It's just something like that may seem good, but you got to understand, it's not that much money. It's the juice ain't worth the squeeze.
1: I've heard that.
2: The juice ain't worth the squeeze.
1: I've heard it.
2: So here's my issue with this, though. I want to do a victory lap. I do. And I probably will. But here's the issue. How much money did they spend putting in all those stupid meters to charge people? Yeah. And now they're just going to sit there and all that money's going to go to waste, or they're going to have to pay somebody to take out all those meters, and then what are you going to do with them? And we paid for that, and that's going to go against the budget. So this is another dumb thing. If you're going to do it, do it. Don't,
4: we already spent
2: it's
4: our
2: so
4: money
2: frustrating.
4: To
2: you,
4: do yeah, the idea you or, we didn't want.
2: You already bent us over and spent our money, and now you're, you know what? We messed up. Now we're just going to waste more money.
1: What do you do with the lemons?
2: Squeeze.
1: You have all the lemons. Yeah. It ain't worth it.
2: It ain't worth it.
1: Come on, you said that.
2: You're right. I'm so fired up. Okay. I'm sorry.
1: Take it easy.
4: Yeah. So this went through many different revisions. January they started it, and then by February they're like, okay, well, city residents, if you pay a small fee and get verified, then it'll be free for you. But then people from like La Mesa and El Cajon and Escondido are like, wait, we're not considered San Diegans. We're like tourists here. And so it went back and forth. The museum said that their attendance was down 34%, with the restaurants in Balboa Park saying their business dropped by 60%.
2: It's such a dumb idea.
4: Yeah.
2: Like, what a dumb idea. Yeah. And the best part was when the city council acted like it wasn't our idea. When it was.
4: Yeah, it totally was.
2: And they tried to act like it wasn't. Yeah. It was like insane.
4: Yeah, maybe there was like one or two people who weren't for it, but most of them,
1: who else would it be?
4: That's how it passes, right? Well, so let's not all celebrate yet, because this still needs to be finalized by the council, like officially, and that's going to happen in June. And they said that the end of paid parking at Balboa Park will come to an end no later than January 1st.
1: What?
3: Wait, what?
4: Yeah.
2: So the rest of the year.
4: We're not even at the half of the year.
1: That's insane.
4: So maybe potentially, because they say
1: I'm not going to the aerospace museum.
4: I'm not going to do it.
1: I won't do it.
4: We'll plan on it for January 2027.
1: Okay. Jan 2, I'll be there.
2: So will they charge for Balboa Park for December nights? Because could you imagine how crazy that would be? People trying to figure out how to pay for parking?
4: Yeah. Oh, that's going to be bad.
2: Oh, God.
1: Not worth the squeeze.
2: I would say.
1: Damn. Well, there you go.
4: Yeah.
1: Thor, can you do a rant on like gas again or something? Because I'm sick of paying
4: $800
1: for filling up my tank.
2: It's very expensive.
1: Yeah. Mm-hmm. Speaking of, when you are a rich CEO, sometimes you're a little out of touch with the normal people and how we live.
3: Just a little.
1: Well, we're going to go over the most out of touch moments and comments CEOs have made over the years when we get back on the show at Rock 105.3.
0: The show, throwing it back to a time when you had to wait a whole week to find out if Ross and Rachel were still on a break.
5: No one told you that was
0: break. We were on a break. Throwback Thursday on the show. This is Rock 105.3.

0: love theme from Armageddon, ladies and gentlemen. Wow. Aerosmith. Mm. On Throwback Thursday. It's the show. It's Rock 105.3.
1: What a love story.
0: Took me right back.
1: Oh, man.
0: With the animal crackers.
1: Yep. Right
0: with Tyler's belly.
1: Yep.
2: Oh. Yep.
0: Wow. Can't stop thinking about it. It's unbelievable. But, so, you know, we'll see this from time to time. I immediately think she's kind of a CEO, but not really.
1: Who?
0: Gwyneth Paltrow.
1: Oh,
0: what a clown. Okay. So she owns that company Goop.
3: Does it make you tough to watch any Iron Man stuff because she's Pepper, Pepper Potts?
0: Yes. Oh. I have to disconnect myself and think that's Pepper Potts and not Gwyneth Paltrow.
1: Or else
3: when I see celebrities that I like that are friends with her, it bothers me.
0: Yeah.
3: Because I'm like, really?
2: You think differently of them?
3: Yes.
0: She's the biggest female douche on the planet.
1: Oh.
0: Sorry. Okay. And so, yes, Gwyneth Paltrow doesn't understand how normal people live.
1: Mm.
0: And so she'll put out every year or like whatever, Valentine's list of things or whatever.
1: Yeah.
0: And then puts out these things that like literally cost thousands of dollars. And you're like, how do
3: like not, a face cream that's $2,500.
0: Right.
2: She's suggesting it to us.
0: Like, I'll never forget when she put out her daily smoothie that we should have.
1: Oh, dude.
0: And when people added it up, it costs like $135 a day if you wanted to make it.
1: Daily smoothie.
0: And I'm like, what world do you live in? We all don't have millions of dollars.
1: No.
0: And so, yes, she's the kind of the CEO of Goop. Mm-hmm. And so she's a clown. She just doesn't understand how normal people are. Well, I guess there's an article out that has figured out, all right, a lot of these CEOs don't get it. They don't understand that we're not all millionaires and we can't live like you. And it just doesn't make sense.
1: Right.
0: And so they put out the most out of touch moments and comments that CEOs have made over the years. And it could be other stuff too.
1: Oh, totally. And some of these people aren't CEOs anymore due to these comments that they've made in the past. This article was kind of motivated based on what the Chipotle CEO said recently of like, if you're not happy with your portion size, just ask for more.
3: Duh.
1: And everybody's like, you can't just go into a food joint and ask for more and they give it to you for free.
3: No, you can. You just, at Chipotle, you just go, can I get a little extra chicken?
0: Nah.
1: But what if that's still not enough? And you go, no, a little more. Like, you can't just keep asking for more. Like, yes, when you're the CEO and everybody kisses your butt, they give you whatever you want. But normal people just can't walk into a business and demand more.
0: Dang.
1: And so that kicked off the list of CEOs saying things that are out of touch. So this happened in 2024 when food prices just started soaring. The Kellogg's CEO came out with a great suggestion for everybody to deal with these higher grocery prices. He said, well, if your family is struggling financially, you should just eat one of our cereals for dinner.
2: Well, what?
1: Like a Frosted Flakes.
3: For dinner?
1: Like Frosted Flakes is going to cure the problem of our economy and groceries. And
0: I get what he's doing.
1: Well, I mean, but
2: try to pump his product
0: up.
1: But no, like that makes people hate you when you say things
0: that's
1: like
0: not
1: that.
0: Not great advice.
1: No. So you may or may not remember back in 2010, the Deepwater Horizon oil spill.
3: Oh, yeah. Mark Wahlberg.
0: Saw the movie.
3: Mm-hmm. Yeah.
1: Killed 11 workers, spilled oil into the Gulf.
3: Wahlberg barely made it out.
1: For 87 days, spilling oil.
0: Not the best oil rig crew.
1: Yeah.
3: No, they were not.
0: Like Harry and the crew.
3: Mm-hmm. Yeah, they were not.
1: Well, when the CEO of BP came out to speak to the public, instead of falling on the sword and apologizing and saying everything, he's going to do everything in his power to make this right,

0: like a business to business marketing company, and like a lot of tech companies, you know, you're real hot in the beginning and then things kind of fall off and level off. And they had to lay off a bunch of employees back in 2022. So in regards to the announcement, he posted a selfie of himself crying because he was so sad that he had to fire people.
1: Poor guy.
0: I mean, and nobody felt good for him. What? Or bad for him, I should say.
2: In the world.
0: Sorry to tell you, Eddie, the CEO of McDonald's came under a little bit of fire.
3: The mayor?
2: No, this would be Ronald.
3: Ronald's the CEO.
2: Ron's the CEO.
0: He is the CEO. It's actually a human named Chris. I don't know.
3: Chris McDonald's?
0: Yeah, no, his last name's not McDonald.
2: Chris' character.
1: You don't know him?
2: Well, I know Ron. I know the mayor.
1: Uh-huh.
0: Yeah.
2: Grimace, mm-hmm. Eye level.
0: Well, I guess the CEO of McDonald's did a social video to promote the new Big Arch Burger, and in the video took the tiniest, smallest bite of the burger.
3: And then everyone started mocking him.
0: And then, yum.
3: So when Emily makes food for her family, that's what they do.
1: Really?
3: That's probably where he got it from.
0: Oh, is that where he got it from?
2: Nobody, Emily.
3: They rub
1: their
3: bellies.
1: Nobody's never given me a thumbs up.
0: Yeah.
1: Uh-huh. They're rubbing their belly.
3: It's all a thing.
0: Wow. Yeah.
1: It's not true.
0: And the final CEO that's out of touch and doesn't get it was the CEO of OpenAI when in March of this year, he wrote online about how much gratitude he has for his employees. Specifically the coders that created an AI code that has taken away the need for the job of coders.
2: Oh.
0: So thanking the people for basically eliminating their own job and acknowledging that publicly. Lots of backlash. Was a really bad look on
2: him. That doesn't make any sense.
0: Yeah.
2: Oh, a little out of touch there.
0: No.
2: Apparently, Thor threw his wife under the bus recently, and Emily heard the whole thing,
1: which
2: is crazy. Heard the whole thing go down. It's very embarrassing. I don't know why you would ever say this,
0: No.
2: But we're going to see what he said that is insane coming up next on the show on Rock 105.3.
4: It's the show.
0: Well, Bill Howe Plumbing, Heating and Air, Flood and Restoration is definitely my family's go-to for any plumbing, heating, AC stuff. 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

0: Papa Roach on the show. It's Rock 105.3. So the other day, Emily came in here with a stunned look on her face.
1: Wild.
0: And she told us what was going down in her studio. Oh, man. Now, whenever Thor gets a phone call, he will, first of all, announce it to the room.
2: That's not true.
0: Hello. I'm very important. Hello.
1: Hello. When Eddie and I, or Sky and I, are just having a conversation,
3: right?
1: It's not like he's interrupting our conversation.
2: No, we're,
1: he can just get up and walk out. Yeah. He's not even involved.
0: Hey, I gotta take this.
3: Hey, guys.
0: Port phone call here.
3: Hello.
0: Hello. And so that's what happened.
3: Yeah.
0: And he always takes his calls in Emily's studio.
2: Yeah, it's I don't want to bother anybody in here.
1: And what about her? He treats it like his personal office.
2: She doesn't.
0: She's working in there.
1: I am.
0: Do you see those overalls? That's
2: Eddie.
0: A farmer, hard at work.
3: Thank you, Eddie.
2: I mean, really, Eddie.
1: Thank you.
2: I mean, what is she?
0: She's getting under the hood. Yeah, she is editing a clip.
3: Yeah,
0: so she needs to listen.
3: What she's doing.
1: Type it up all the best of.
0: Look at this
2: chick.
1: Answering emails. Non-stop.
0: Yep. Chick is grinding.
3: That's what she does.
0: Okay.
1: That's all I do.
0: So Thor goes in there and he takes his phone calls. Okay. And so Emily is privy to hearing what he's talking about.
1: It's wild.
0: Yeah. And this time it really got her because what she heard Thor say, she came in here and was like stunned about how embarrassing this would have been. For Thor's wife.
2: Oh, too bad.
0: So Thor right now is dealing with some plumbing issues at the house, right?
1: Well, we're all dealing with it.
0: Oh, yeah, that's
3: so true, Emily.
2: The rental that we live in Chula Vista, the plumbing, it's just old. It was 70 years old. Mm-hmm. Nobody lived there for like a year. So apparently with cast iron, I've learned a lot. If you don't have it running, it dries out on the inside and then it becomes like jagged. So things block up really quick.
0: Damn.
2: I don't know why Sky knows apparently. She's acting like
1: she's shaking her head like, oh yeah.
2: I don't know why.
0: She's a property brother over there.
2: I don't know why she knows.
3: Because when we bought our most recent house, we had to replace all the plumbing because cast iron, sandy soil here in San Diego. And then also, I had a shower once that we like never used. And I had a plumber once tell me, just go in there once a month and run the water. Because exactly what you said.
2: So we called our plumbers.
3: Thank you.
2: Oh, yeah.
3: I know it, bro.
2: She knew.
3: I know.
2: Sky cast iron.
3: Yep.
0: What?
2: Yeah. So we called our plumbers.
0: Sky knows how.
2: Sky knows how.
1: Oh, there it is, Eddie.
3: Thank you.
2: We called our plumbers. Benny and Jay, great guys. Been using them forever.
0: Okay.
2: Love them. And they came over. They tell us what's going on. And, you know, they want to know what's going on and everything. And they do the camera. And then we call our landlord. And we got to replace all the plumbing.
0: Mm-hmm.
2: It's a disaster. And then there's a big backup going on. And the more they start getting in there, the more they're seeing like the cast iron's bad, and the more they're seeing there's a lot of paper in there, wipes and toilet paper.
3: Oh.
2: And he's saying you gotta ease up on the toilet paper. And then this is what Emily heard.
3: Oh.
1: He's sitting in there and all this is going on. I could hear him.
2: And I'm on the phone with Benny. Benny have a great relationship.
0: Is that right?
2: I've known Benny since 2018. When we see each other, I've had a lot of plumbing issues and everywhere I live, it like follows me.
0: Is that right?
2: I don't think it's my fault.
1: I mean,
2: I don't think it's my fault.
0: Right.
2: One of the houses I didn't live in. It was the tenants. You know that. So
1: common denominator.
2: I didn't live in that house.
0: Benny might disagree.
2: So me and Benny are having this great conversation.
1: Which
2: he knows,
1: makes this even worse, by the way.
2: Benny knows my wife. Jay knows my wife.
1: Which makes
2: we're
1: it worse.
2: Friends.
3: Yeah.
2: We're cool. Like, it's great. And they're honest. It's great. So I'm having a conversation with Benny on the phone.
1: Yeah, and that's when Benny is telling Thor about what's causing the problems, like Thor just told you. The wipes and the toilet paper is a massive problem. So right away, immediately, without hesitation, Thor goes, oh yeah, that's my wife, Haley. He goes, she uses way too much toilet paper.
0: What?
1: She's out of control with it.
2: No lies said.
1: She's out of control with it. I'll tell Haley. He drops Haley, like four different times that Haley is the culprit because of her going to the bathroom and how much toilet paper she's using.
3: How dare you?
1: Throws her completely under the bus.
3: Oh, my God.
0: I mean, That's a crazy thing to say.
2: Benny's I totally disagree.
3: Benny's not totally a detective. Disagree. He's not asking
2: it's
3: you.
2: It's not my fault.
3: Who's the criminal?
1: At all. He didn't ask.
2: Two things.
3: He's just telling you.
1: I heard the conversation.
0: Oh, no, he's standing
3: Let
0: up.
3: The whole house know. Lighten up on the TP. We don't have to throw anyone under the bus.
2: Easy cast iron.
0: Wow.
3: Okay.
2: Two things.
3: What?
2: One, my wife, when she goes number one, uses wads of... It's insane.
0: Are you in there with her? How do you know?
2: Because she doesn't flush when she goes number one. So the toilet is just filled with toilet paper. She uses... I've ranted about this on the air. Chicks use way too much toilet paper. They like wrap it around their arms.
3: We don't mummy
2: like they're like they're the mummy.
3: We don't
2: And
3: do
2: then
3: that.
2: They like, men like a little dab, and they use so much toilet paper.
3: Oh, my God.
2: I mean... Chicks do. They use too much toilet paper.
3: Okay,
2: it's a
3: really
2: thing.
3: I mean, I don't
2: Number
3: think
2: two,
3: that's every
2: my
3: chick.
2: Wife, my wife doesn't, when the toilet paper's out, she refuses to get new toilet paper. She what? Always forgets. So she'll use what's there. I use some wipes, not a ton of wipes,
3: You're
2: some
3: the
2: wipes.
3: Guy. You're the wipes
2: But
3: guy.
2: My wife will, if the toilet paper's not there, will use the wipes for when she goes number one. And do you think she uses one, two? She uses like eight of them.
0: Really?
3: Oh, please. Eight so wives
0: really?
1: For a number one.
3: I mean, that's
1: for a number
0: why
1: one.
0: Why would you need that?
3: Yeah. That's
2: hand to God.
0: That's weird.
3: Okay. Hand to
1: God. Stop it.
3: Yeah.
2: So, I don't believe you. And I don't want Benny thinking that I got some problem with my butt.
0: Well, I mean, he keeps coming out to your house.
3: Yeah.
2: Okay. The other house in Oceanside is a rental property. I had nothing to do with that.
0: You just said since 2018.
2: Well, okay, that's the Mamoul house, and the plumbing was bad.
3: And you're okay with Benny thinking your wife has a problem with her butt?
2: Yeah, she needs to be shamed. I've told her to use less toilet paper for years.
3: Oh,
2: she refuses. I've told her to not use the wipes. She refuses. So if everyone...
1: You get to use the wipes?
2: Not for number one. Well, and I use them sparingly for number two.
1: You don't need to give me a look. Okay.
2: So if this shames her out of it, I don't want Benny, a good friend.
0: Okay.
1: That's why it's worse. He knows Haley and Haley knows him.
3: Yeah.
1: It's not
2: and
1: like
2: now
1: a
2: he
1: random
2: knows the
1: plumber.
2: Truth.
0: That she's the cause of the clog?
2: I don't like the lie, guys.
0: Okay.
3: You didn't have to say anything. You just could have said, okay, I'll let everyone in the house know.
2: My hope is that Benny says something to Haley.
0: What?
2: Hey, you gotta use
1: he's
2: less
1: TP. He's gonna address this?
3: Of course
2: hey,
3: he's not
2: TP.
3: Gonna say something.
2: Oh, he will.
0: That's insane.
2: Got a big mouth.
3: That would be brutal. Oh my gosh. Dude.
2: So, we got new plumbing now, and I don't need her wrapping her hand around. That's what she does. I swear, she'll go through a whole roll.
0: That just
1: a whole roll.
3: You are such a liar right now. Yeah, total
1: hand to God. Total
2: hand
1: to God, a whole roll.
2: I ranted about this before.
0: What does it matter?
2: Because she uses a lot of toilet paper.
0: Okay. I don't.
1: You can't throw her under the bus. It is frustrating because I see in my house, it's my man Rob and my son Reed. They're using an obscene amount of toilet paper in there. Obscene.
0: Again, how do you know?
1: Because they don't flush even after number twos, and I've been in there and I see how much toilet paper
3: is
1: in there.
3: Who are these people?
0: Where do you live?
3: Why?
0: You live with animals.
1: You're telling me.
0: Who does not flush after they go number two?
1: My son Reed and Robert.
0: Why?
1: Not all the time, but I've been in there plenty of times.
3: Why would they do that?
0: Why would that ever happen?
1: And they need a plunger almost every time, too.
0: Well, that's
1: because
0: madness.
1: How much they're using.
0: That's crazy.
1: So you could shame people all you want. They don't change. They won't change. So get ready.
3: So just heads up.
1: Nothing's happening.
3: Betty's coming back out.
1: Betty's coming back.
2: No, because this is new plumbing. And I ain't paying for it.
3: Okay.
1: You didn't have to pay for
0: you
1: this
0: didn't
1: anyway.
0: Pay for this one.
3: Yeah,
1: at all.
3: I mean,
1: not
0: a
1: dollar.
0: Talking about?
1: Not a dollar.
3: I mean,
0: wow.
3: Your landlord
1: this is wild.
3: For it.
2: So, listen, I did what I did. I stand by it.
0: Does does Haley know you did this?
2: Wow. I mean, at least not yet.
0: She's
2: not going to
0: be
2: listening.
0: She won't be very happy about this.
1: We should take your phone calls, like, take it somewhere else.
0: Hey, I take this.
2: Do you want me to take him in here?
0: No.
2: If I take him in here.
0: Go outside.
3: Go in the room.
0: Why are you taking phone calls during work anyway?
3: Great call. Great call.
0: This is all this guy does.
1: Yeah, all he does.
2: It's not all. I don't just take phone calls. That's not true.
0: Or write angry emails. This is all he does.
3: Angry.
2: I don't write angry emails. No, I did write one earlier. This
0: how dare you? You're not. You just said you tell the truth.
3: Yeah.
1: Hand to God.
2: Thank you.
0: Padres took on the Dodgers last night in the rubber match.
2: Uh-oh.
0: Who's going to take the series? Well, there is one player who had something to say about it. You may have heard of him. Shohei Ohtani. We're going to see what went down next in Sports Dirt.
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0: was the first person named the Greek Freak, even though the dude isn't even from Greece. It's Sports Dirt with the Oracle.
1: Well, it turns out, you guys, that Shohei Ohtani guy?
2: Oh, yeah.
1: Pretty good.
2: Oh, yeah, really? Man.
1: He's pretty good.
3: Huh. I fought it for a while about, like, him not being one of the greatest of all time. But I don't know. I mean,
2: his ERA is crazy.
3: What and I heard. He hits a home runs. Like, it's like, you know, what can you say anymore?
1: He's pretty good.
3: It's crazy.
4: The guy's a robot.
3: Yeah. Raging gambling addict, but he's really good at baseball.
1: That's true.
2: I've heard that.
1: He hit the very first pitch of the game over the center field fence for a home run.
4: I mean,
1: he hasn't even. Okay.
2: Oh, it's insane.
1: Here's the thing, Sky, is that this season, when he pitches, he's usually not hitting. They've decided, you know what, we'll just have him pitch instead of being both.
2: Both, yeah.
1: But they were like, well, who cares? The Padres, you know, we want to win, so we're going to do both. And so first pitch.
2: Stop.
1: Crack.
2: Oh, that's
1: to make matters worse.
2: Oh, God, what?
1: Jackson Merrill, who was trying to make a leaping catch to try and catch it.
2: Yeah.
1: Hurt himself.
2: Yeah. Oh, bad.
1: And taken out of the game. I'm like, really? This is what's happening?
4: Yeah, this is
1: really
4: the way it's going to go.
1: This is great.
4: Is there any details on that today?
1: They say it's not that bad, but he's being monitored and they, you know, sent him in for x-rays and things like that. But I don't know. He gets the day off today, which is good. But I mean.
3: Oh, they don't play today, right?
1: No.
3: Yeah.
1: Ohtani's big night continued on the mound as he threw 5 scoreless innings against the Padres in the Dodgers 4-0 shutout win. Now the Padres had several chances. They had runners on. They had runners on the corners a couple times, but they could not get the big hit to score the run. Now the biggest was when they had the bases loaded in the 5th against Ohtani, and we have Fernando Tatis Jr. up at the plate.
3: Did everyone say this is it?
1: One out.
4: I did. I said that out loud.
1: One out.
2: Okay.
1: So listen.
3: This is the spot.
4: It's happening.
1: I don't care what happens. You got to score a run at that point. It's 3-0 at that point. You gotta score a run, get a sack fly, whatever it takes.
4: Yeah.
1: Get the ball in the air. What does Toddy do?
3: Uh-oh.
1: Swings at the first pitch he sees.
4: Very first one.
1: And grounds out to a double play, ending the inning.
4: Threw his headphones.
2: Oh, no. You're done. You're done. You're leaving.
4: That was brutal.
2: Oh, you've been a Toddy defender saying, let's wait.
1: Okay.
2: Where are you at now?
1: How does the coach
3: Craig?
1: Not right before he goes up to the plate and go, hey, don't press. Let it come to you. Relax. Relax. This is whatever happens, happens, bud. But don't press. Don't press. That's like I'm talking to my kids.
2: Yeah.
1: Don't press.
3: I don't know if Craig Stabman calls him bud.
1: Whatever you do. Listen, little guy.
4: Little guy.
1: Whatever you do. Whatever you do.
2: Oh, God, Eddie.
1: Don't swing at the first pitch.
4: No, don't.
3: You
4: just put it back on. You just put your headphones back on.
3: I don't know what you do at this point. I know, obviously, you're not going to trade him. No. And you can't. You wouldn't get the best. You wouldn't get high-end stuff for him. But he's just, oof.
2: What is
3: I don't know,
2: going
3: on? I don't know. I mean, it's not like.
4: Is he not talking about it to anybody?
3: I'm sure he is.
1: They're obviously, Emily, working every day to try and fix it.
4: But then you start
1: pressing, and then you start, like this. We didn't need 4
3: but
1: there.
3: But Eddie, his hard hit rate is really good.
1: Honestly, that's what I would keep telling him. Like, just keep hitting the ball hard. It's going to fall. That's baseball. It's baseball.
3: Nothing bothers me more
1: I know.
3: Than that, though. We're making up stats to make you look like he's, like, what's his foul ball length? Is that really good? Like, it's just, give me
1: listen, there is something to that. Of, like, if you continue to hit the ball hard, it's going to fall. And eventually it's going to go out of the yard. Who cares if you don't have any home runs? Who cares?
2: Right. Mm-hmm.
1: Just keep doing something to help the team.
2: Yeah. Mm-hmm.
1: Grounding out into a double play in that situation when you have Ohtani on the ropes.
2: Yeah.
1: Dude. Oh. Like, what?
2: Oh. Ooh, take a breath, Eddie.
1: It's a tough one.
2: Oh, sorry.
1: Tough one. That was a tough one.
4: Yeah.
1: Even for me. I've been defending him.
2: Yeah.
1: I can't defend him anymore after that.
2: You're done.
1: Honestly, I may sit him for a couple of games.
4: Really?
1: Just to try and get his head straight.
4: Let him reset.
1: Just try and get your head straight, dude.
3: Are you worried about Manny at all?
4: Oh, no. Oh, wait, Eddie. Eddie took them off and threw his headphones. Okay.
3: You know, what's crazy is they're in second place, but the problem they're going to start having is, like, the A's are a decent team right now. They're going to have trouble beating good teams if their best players don't play well.
1: I know
3: Merrill's out, but
1: You asked me a question. You asked me a question.
2: Yeah.
3: Sorry, go ahead.
1: You asked me a question.
3: Sorry.
4: Look at him.
2: Oh, no.
1: Manny, for some reason, has been getting a pass because Toddy has been so bad with not hitting home runs, and everybody's focused on these zero home runs and no extra base hits and all that. I get it, and he deservedly so. Manny's hitting 189.
4: Yeah. Oh, God.
1: It's middle of May. Yeah. What? Why is he getting a pass? Because he occasionally hits a home run? Okay.
3: Dude, I know people love him in San Diego, but the no effort and attitude he has.
1: We've always dealt with that.
3: 100%. But when you're batting 189,
1: it looks worse.
4: It looks really bad.
3: And then you start thinking, well, he's 34. Could this be the start of a slide in
1: his
3: career?
1: Don't ask him. Don't ask him because he'll get mad at you.
3: Well, and he's got 7 years left on his deal. But I mean, it's only May.
1: They
3: could turn it around.
1: I know, and I'm trying to recognize that, and I'm not getting frustrated.
3: Emily's losing her mind over here.
2: You just threw your headphones three times.
4: Yeah, I think that you are.
1: They're brand new too. I'm gonna break these.
2: Yeah, that's a bad idea.
1: They're brand new. What am I doing?
3: Oh, Eddie, you actually were nice. Manny's batting 178.
1: Yeah.
4: God.
2: Oh, geez.
3: What's his OPS?
4: Losers, Eddie.
3: Worse.
1: No.
2: Oh, Emily likes to call names.
4: I call them losers.
2: Yeah,
1: I'm a fan.
4: Bunch of losers.
1: I don't.
4: I mean,
1: I don't
4: really.
1: treat my boys like that.
4: Okay,
3: my boys.
1: We'll turn it around.
3: I don't know. We'll see. I just can't imagine it. Like San Diego's a smaller media market. If this was like where I've seen, Yankee fans go crazy over, Aaron Judge. They booed him when he won the MVP. The noise got a little louder. Maybe we'll just push them a little bit.
2: Yeah, oh, that was the noise.
1: You just heard it.
3: You go to support them. Not if they're playing this poorly. You could boo a little
1: bit.
3: Give me a break.
1: One thing.
2: Uh-huh.
1: Nay. Four things.
2: They could
1: be doing right now to improve the team. That's all I'm going to say.
3: Wow.
1: Bring me in.
3: Bring me in. They have a manager.
1: Is he doing the job?
3: You're right.
4: Not really.
3: Wow.
4: And he's holding up four.
3: Four fingers again.
1: Let's move on.
2: All right.
3: Damn.
1: NBA playoffs last night saw the Thunder tie up their series against the Spurs, winning 122-113. SGA led the way, scoring 30 in the win. Looks like Eagles linebacker Nolan Smith likes to drive fast.
2: Oh.
1: Like, real fast.
2: Uh-oh.
1: He was arrested after being clocked doing 135 last night in Georgia. Now, he was cited for speeding and reckless driving, obviously. Who's got a car that goes that fast?
3: Georgia, these Georgia kids. I mean,
1: he was on that team.
3: Jalen Carter got arrested for being in a crazy accident where he was driving that fast. I think they did it multiple times. Now, this guy, like, what is wrong with these guys? Slow down.
2: Yeah.
3: And typical Eagles, by the way.
1: Okay,
3: it doesn't surprise me at all.
1: You don't need to go there.
2: I'm really glad you mentioned that because TMZ did an alert that said Eagles and then gave a name driving 135, and I thought it was a member of the band, the Eagles. And I'm like, why is an old guy driving
1: Don Henley?
2: Like, seriously.
1: Crazy?
2: Like, I literally thought that until you said that.
1: Thankfully, we will be seeing competitive eater Joey Chestnut defend his mustard belt at the Nathan's hot dog eating contest once again. Now, he's going to be doing it while on probation.
2: Because
1: Joey pled guilty to a battery charge after he slapped a man in the face at a bar.
2: With a hot dog?
1: No, not with a hot dog, Sky. Apparently, the guy wanted to put ketchup on his hot dog, and that was it.
2: I mean, there was slapping all over the place.
1: Wow. No, apparently, Joey is not a great drinker.
4: Oh, no.
1: Rather than an eater. He's not a competitive drinker like Emily.
2: An angry drunk? Is that what we're...
1: He says he doesn't even recall the incident.
4: Oh, no.
3: Yes. I think this is the least surprising thing of all time. Joey Chestnut likes to drink.
1: Just not good at it. Sports Dirt is brought to you by Bill Howe Plumbing, Heating and Air Restoration and Flood. Visit BillHowe.com today. What has happened to John Travolta?
4: Oh, it's scary.
1: He's been doing media lately, and the guy looks like a freak show now.
2: Yeah.
1: Now, when you hear Travolta is in a movie these days, you just know it's going to be bad, right?
2: Yes.
1: Well, we're going to go over the actors that star in movies that we automatically know it's going to be bad when we get back on the show at Rock 105.3.

0: Corn on the show. It's Rock 105.3. I don't know if anybody else has seen this, but John Travolta has been doing interviews recently because I guess he's like directed a movie or something like that.
1: The wickedly talented one and only Adele Dazeem.
0: Huh? Is he the now wickedly talented John Travolta?
2: Oh, I don't.
0: Because John now, first of all, looks so weird.
3: What happened to his face?
0: He's decided about a couple years ago to go completely bald.
4: Yeah.
0: Because we all knew he was wearing a hairpiece, you know, and so finally he's just like, all right, screw it. I'm just going to go bald. Yeah. And then he now has this like painted on beard.
3: Great way to describe it.
0: Clearly, you know, just for men or whatever.
3: Like, it's so dark black.
0: Yes.
5: That thing has died.
3: It's well,
2: and he has so much filler and Botox and that facelifting that the Kardashian chick got. What's her name?
5: Kris
2: Jenner got.
5: Just a facelift.
2: So facelift. So he looks, you don't even know his age because he's 72, but he looks 40, but he looks 7. It's so odd, dude. It's
0: weird. And now, to make matters worse, because he's directed this movie, he's an artiste.
3: Yes.
5: Oh, an artiste, Eddie?
0: What? And when you become an artiste,
5: what?
0: You wear a beret.
3: Oh, duh.
0: You wear a beret.
3: How will people not know he's a director?
2: You think he's doing a bit, though?
3: like
2: he's like, hey, I'm going to do this media tour, and I'm going to wear this stupid beret, get everybody on it.
0: I'm sitting over here rocking and rolling. What are you talking about,
3: okay,
0: man?
2: What would Danny say about him wearing a beret?
3: Oh, no.
0: Look at this clown.
3: Yeah, he probably beat him up. I'm in the trunk of his car.
0: What a square.
3: A total square.
2: Which one? Do you think Kanicki would wear a beret?
0: Kanicki.
3: No.
0: As a loser.
3: Oh, Kanicki.
0: So this guy is walking around con and all these interviews now wearing a beret and glasses.
3: Oh, it's so much. And it's
0: like,
3: so much.
0: What the hell? And on top of the weird looking face, like, it's too much.
3: It's a lot.
0: I don't know what happened to this guy.
5: Too much. And he's also like changed his demeanor. Like the way he's standing, I feel
0: So he's had the oddest career trajectory.
2: Yeah.
0: So he started out in gangbusters, you know, in like the 70s with Saturday Night Fever and Grease and all these huge hits. And then he went into like Turdville and nobody wanted to work with him anymore. And he was making Look Who's Talking.
5: Hey, you don't besmirch Look Who's Talking.
0: Emily.
5: Him and Christiane.
0: Emily.
5: I mean, I love that.
0: Some of the worst movies.
5: One and two.
0: Those were some of the worst movies.
3: Wow.
0: Ever made.
3: You zip it.
0: And he couldn't make a good movie.
3: No.
0: And it was kind of like known that like Travolta was awful.
3: Yeah.
0: Well, then all of a sudden, Quentin Tarantino casts him in Pulp Fiction, and he had the most amazing resurgence ever.
3: Yeah, seriously.
0: And you're like, oh, John Travolta's back. He's back to being an A-lister somehow. Crazy. And he made a couple of good movies like Face Off and a couple of decent, you know, big movies. And then he was back again making turds.
3: Yeah.
0: And you're like, dude, why can't you figure out how to make good movies like all the time?
3: Mm-hmm.
0: And so if you hear John Travolta's in a movie in 2026, you just know, well, that's not going to be good.
3: No. Yeah.
0: Like, there's no way that's going to be good. Like, who's casting him in like good movies now?
3: Yeah, I'm not even going to watch that in streaming. Like, come
0: on. Probably not.
3: No. Thank
0: and
3: you.
0: So, yeah, that's kind of where we're at with John Travolta in his career right now. Well, they actually asked a poll recently of what actors that star in movies that you kind of automatically know that's a sign it's not going to be good.
3: Mm-hmm.
0: Like, that's probably not going to be good.
3: Yeah, and they ranked them based on how many mentions these actors got. And just missing the top 10, we have Amy Schumer.
0: Oh, yeah.
3: We have...
2: Yeah, her moment's over, huh?
3: Oh, yeah.
5: Oh, yeah.
3: We have Kevin James. Just missing the top 10.
0: More of a TV star. You know, his movies are...
2: His movies are
0: Zookeeper. Or
5: Paul Blart.
2: Paul Blart.
3: Solo Mio. And
2: that's got good reviews.
3: Oh, did it?
0: Okay.
2: Google it.
3: Yeah, I think you made that up. And... again, I didn't put this together. They ranked it based on the number of mentions. Sydney Sweeney just missing the top 10.
0: How dare you?
3: Yeah.
2: That's crazy.
0: Don't you ever besmirch her.
3: Okay.
2: That's crazy.
3: I'm sorry to tell you. But here are the top 10. Number 10 goes to Mark Wahlberg.
0: Oh, yeah. Now, Mark's done things.
3: Not recently?
0: Not recently.
3: That's the thing. Not recently.
0: He didn't like Father Stew?
2: He just... what Mark Wahlberg does now, he must have a deal with Amazon or something, because he just puts out all these... like it's the same like comedy action movie.
0: There's something every coming time, out though. That yeah. he's in that I That's thought it. Looked good. I don't remember.
2: It already
0: it
2: came
0: is.
2: Out. It's on Amazon.
0: What is it?
2: It's like him and that dude Paul something, and it's about a soccer movie about like a condom.
0: Oh yeah,
2: yeah.
0: Is that
2: and
0: it?
2: It's like a
5: it's
2: funny kinda
5: like
2: movie.
5: A dirty humor.
2: It's like a dirty yeah.
0: I thought but that
2: yeah,
0: sounded good.
2: Yeah, but he just does straight to streaming movies now.
0: Ouch.
3: Yep.
2: Which is like a step above straight to DVD.
3: Yeah.
2: Straight to streaming, right? I guess. I don't know.
3: Yeah. Number 9 actor that automatically tells you the movie is going to be bad. I disagree completely. Jennifer Lopez.
0: Ouch. Ouch.
2: I mean, we've known J-Lo. That for years.
0: What was that Netflix movie you watched?
3: Atlas.
0: Oh,
3: amazing.
0: You amazing?
3: J-Lo in space? Come on.
0: Oh, God.
3: Well, we needed it.
0: Wasn't she like a scientist or something?
3: Yeah.
2: That's believable.
0: I mean,
2: did she put glasses on, her hair up?

0: One.
1: Oh, okay. Yeah, maybe not a new release. Number five. Sorry, Emily. Adam Sandler.
2: What?
0: Ouch.
2: Hey.
0: Ouch.
3: So you know they're making a Grown Ups 3?
2: Yeah, I'm excited about it.
0: You're excited?
2: Dude, I wanted to.
3: Grown Ups 2 may be the worst movie I've ever seen is Cop Out with Bruce Willis and Tracy Morgan. Grown Ups 2 is like 1B.
2: You don't need to say that.
3: It's so Jack's
2: in
3: it.
2: Movie.
3: No, it's not. Oh, it's so bad.
2: I had fun watching
3: the first Grown Ups.
0: No, did.
3: The first Grown Ups not terrible. I'll watch it if it's on. Grown Ups 2. Oh my God, dude.
2: Leave it alone.
0: Isn't Kevin James in that?
3: Yeah, and Chris Rock.
2: And Chris Rock. Yes, babe.
0: There you go.
3: None of them make good movies, though.
1: Hey. Number four. This one hurts a little, but I don't know if we can fight it, guys. Will Ferrell.
0: At this point, yeah. He hasn't put out a good movie in I don't know how long.
1: So sad.
0: Which sucks.
1: Yeah.
0: I don't know what happened.
1: Right?
0: Like, yeah.
3: What do you
0: like,
3: think of the new show he's putting out?
0: What is it?
3: He's like a washed up golfer.
0: Oh.
3: And it's a lot of like 90s Saturday Night Live people in it.
2: What's it on?
3: Yeah. It's going to be on Apple.
1: Is there a trailer out?
3: No, it's on
1: out?
3: Netflix. Sorry.
1: Is there a trailer out yet?
3: Yeah.
1: Oh,
3: yeah.
1: Okay.
3: And it looks, I'm going to watch it.
0: I didn't watch it, but I saw a couple clips from his Saturday Night Live hosting thing this last weekend.
3: I watched it.
0: And he's still funny.
3: Yeah.
0: But he can't put out a good movie.
3: Still funny.
0: I just don't get it.
3: Huh. He went to the, I'm not going to do R-rated anymore. I'm going to do like kind of adult, but also very kid friendly.
0: Silly.
1: Yeah.
3: Silly.
1: PG-13.
3: Yeah. Which is, I don't understand why he did that.
1: Yeah.
0: I don't know.
1: Number three actor that automatically tells you the movie's going to be bad, Kevin Hart.
3: Well, yeah. Unless he's with The Rock.
0: Has he kind of ever put out a good movie?
3: Whoa, Central Intelligence is really funny.
0: I don't know if it is.
3: Oh, it is.
0: Okay.
1: And speaking of, number two, The Rock, Dwayne Johnson.
3: Not true.
0: Oh, when was he put out a good movie? What was the last movie? Jungle Cruise.
3: That was great.
0: It wasn't great.
2: I loved Jungle Cruise.
0: You did?
2: I did.
0: Well, you love all bad
3: Jumanji
0: movies.
3: 2 was good.
2: I liked
0: Next Level.
3: It was good. I'll see the third one. Okay. The Smashing Machine I heard was great.
0: It was okay.
3: He was
0: okay.
3: Good in it.
1: And
3: whatever.
1: Coming in as the number one actor that tells you the movie is bad with double the amount of mentions as number two, we have Jared Leto.
0: Oh, I wasn't expecting that.
1: Yeah, I wasn't either, but...
0: I'm trying to think. What was the last...
3: Morbius, which everyone
0: fantastic.
3: Everyone on Earth hated except for Eddie.
0: Fantastic.
3: I don't...
1: say fantastic.
3: Literally, it got like a zero. It's one of the lowest rated movies ever, and Eddie liked it.
0: Surprisingly good.
3: Surprisingly good.
0: All right, there you go. All right, it is Throwback Thursday today, so we will be playing Throwback Trivia. Coming up next on the show on Rock 105.3.
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taking you back to a time when Emily would pretend to meet up with her friends at the Max and see if Zach liked her or Kelly more. Yeah, it's Throwback Thursday for sure on this show right here on Rock 105.3.

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0: WWE superstar Jelly Roll on the show. It's Rock 105.3. All right, today is Throwback Thursday, so get ready, guys. It is time for our game, Throwback Trivia.
1: Taking it back to the old school. I'm taking it back to the old school. There it is.
2: Now, put your mind into rewind. Let's go.
3: The 80s, 90s, 2000s.
4: I get old.
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3: Uh-huh.

0: trivia.
1: Oh, yeah, let's go. Little throwback trivia, trivia questions from the 80s, 90s, 2000s, and the 2010s.
2: Wow.
1: It is a random draw. Sky says, wow. It is a random draw who plays every week. So let's pick some players this week. Playing this week is Thor again.
3: Wow.
1: Went off a big loss last week.
3: Yeah, my dad told me about it.
1: Disappointed?
2: Oh, really?
3: How did you lose to Jamie? No offense, Jamie. Oh, my dad said that.
1: It was shocking.
3: I don't know, Dad. It's throwback trivia.
1: It was shocking.
2: Yeah.
1: Your opponent this week is Emily.
2: Oh, okay.
1: Thor versus Emily.
2: Here
1: interesting.
2: Let's go.
1: Couple of millennials.
3: Yeah. This makes me nervous. Whenever Emily gets a question or two wrong, she starts to get angry and
1: weird.
3: That is
1: true.
3: Yeah.
2: I just get really hard on myself.
3: I know. And I'm like, we're just having fun.
2: Real
3: here.
2: Hard on myself.
3: We're just having fun.
1: We're just having fun. All right. Thor, we're going to begin with you. Your question is from the 2000s. Thor, who won the 2001 Emmy for Outstanding Supporting Actress in a Comedy Series? Was it Jennifer Aniston for Friends, Doris Roberts for Everybody Loves Raymond, Kim Cattrall for Sex in the City, Lisa Kudrow for Friends, or Megan Mullally for Will and Grace?
2: Wow.
3: What a year.
1: It was a big one.
2: You don't need to Kim Cattrall, okay?
1: Oh, you didn't like that?
2: No, I didn't like
3: that. Were Kim Cattrall and Doris Roberts the same age playing this?
2: Ready?
3: Uh-oh. Megan Mullally or Doris Roberts? I'm going to go with Doris.
1: You're going to take Doris?
3: She was great as Marie.
1: Well, you would be correct.
2: Wow.
1: It was Doris Roberts.
3: You know, my mom's a little like Marie now when it comes to my son. Every time I talk to my mom, she critiques me about my son.
2: Oh.
3: Every time.
2: Really?
3: And then my dad goes, Carrie, stop.
2: Uh-oh.
3: Every time.
1: Oh, my God. All right, Emily, over to you. Your question's from the 80s.
2: Oh, no.
1: Emily, what was the name of Prince's backing band during the Purple Rain era?
2: Oh, I don't know the answer to that. Prince.
1: Well, that's crazy.
2: And the E Street Band.
1: Okay.
2: Bruce Springsteen.
3: Got a nice ring to it.
1: All right.
2: Is that the one that Sheila E's in? Sheila E. Oh, Prince and the Funkadelic.
1: I love them.
2: Mm.
1: That is incorrect. Emily, The Revolution?
2: Oh.
1: You've never heard that?
2: I've heard that, but it wasn't in there at all.
3: Aww. The Revolution.
2: Oh, man.
1: Devastated.
2: Man.
1: I'm devastated.
2: Yeah.
1: All right, Thor, back over to you. Your question's from the 90s. Thor, which famous girl group of the 90s sang the theme song to the hit Nickelodeon sketch comedy show All That?
3: I know the song. All That was one of my favorite shows.
1: Really?
2: Oh, yeah. No way.
3: TLC.
1: Thor goes with TLC, and he is correct.
2: Stop it.
3: Because they rapped
1: TLC.
3: It.
2: Oh, really?
3: Because they rapped
2: Who's
3: it.
2: Who's in All That?
3: Like Mikey Day was in All That.
2: Oh, really?
3: Amanda Bynes.
2: Yeah. Oh, God. Oof.
3: Some other. Keenan and Kel.
2: Really?
3: Yeah, and then they made Good Burger after All That.
2: Oh, wow.
3: Because it was a sketch and All That. I wonder if they wrote their own sketches. I doubt it. They're kids.
1: I don't know. I didn't think we were going to break down All That.
2: Really broke that down.
3: I liked that show.
1: All right, Emma, come on. Get in the game here.
2: Oh, I'm trying.
1: Your question comes from the 2010s. Okay. It is a movie description. I'm going to describe a movie from the 2010s. You got to tell me what movie I've described, okay?
2: Okay.
1: Okay. A thief who steals corporate secrets through the use of dreams, sharing technology, is giving the task of planting an idea into the mind of a CEO, but his tragic past may doom the project and the team to disaster.
2: What
1: 2010s movie did I describe?
2: Oh, something I've never seen. Man. Click. I know that's not right, but I have to give an answer.
1: Emily.
2: I don't know.
1: Emily.
2: What do you want me to do? Force? I mean, I don't know.
1: That is Inception.
2: Inception. Well, I've never seen
3: Leo.
2: That.
3: Leo.
2: Dang.
4: It's tough. It's a toughie.
2: I mean.
1: All right.
3: Is the top still spinning?
1: Guess not.
4: No.
3: It's at the end of the movie.
2: Oh. I was like, what?
1: Oh, all right, Thor, back over to you. We have an audio clip for you, Thor. This is a song from the 2000s, your era, okay? You got to tell me the name of this artist or song title from the 2000s.

0: All right, Thor. What 2000s artist is that or song title?
1: We play this. Mm-hmm. I don't know the name of the song, but I'm pretty sure it's Fall Out Boy.
0: Thor goes with Fall Out Boy. This guy's on a roll. He is correct.
2: Yeah.
0: Wow. He is correct.
2: Oh, wow.
0: She's getting crazy.
2: Your dad is so proud
3: right
2: now. I'm
3: play the song, but...
2: Uh-oh. See, this is when she starts to get upset.
3: Who would be happy with no points?
2: Yeah.
3: Like, is that something, do people celebrate when they have no points?
2: No, I agree. I
3: get confused. So what am I supposed to do? Should I be whistling?
0: I mean, it's your own fault.
3: Well, I know that.
0: You get mad at it.
3: I'm not mad at you guys.
2: I'm not
3: mad at myself.
0: Seems like you are.
3: No, I'm not. I'm mad at myself. It's not fun to lose.
2: Ouch.
0: Very uncomfortable.
3: You're tough.
0: You're the one that makes that uncomfortable.
3: What am I... You guys... How am I supposed to be excited when you're losing? I'm asking a genuine question. Is somebody supposed to be excited when they're losing?
1: No.
3: No.
2: I can't speak on this.
3: Yeah, you wouldn't be.
1: But I'm not losing.
0: Look at what you're doing, no, Scott.
2: I'm very scared right now.
3: Can we read the question?
2: Oh.
3: I mean, I think you guys are making it weird by not talking right now. That's what I would. That's
1: well,
3: what
1: it's
3: I would,
1: not my turn. What am I supposed to say?
3: I mean, I don't read the questions.
0: I'm trying to.
3: So.
0: Oh, it's my fault.
3: Well, right now
0: this
3: it
0: is all my fault.
3: You're just sitting there.
0: This
3: silent.
0: Is all my fault.
3: Right now it is, because you're not reading the question for me to try to answer.
0: You have to get this question correct for the game to
3: continue. I don't even want the game to go on anymore. But go
1: what
3: ahead.
1: If you get it correct?
0: Is that my fault too? Your question...
1: Eddie's nervous.
0: ...remains in the audio realm.
3: Okay.
0: It's a movie...
3: Oh, God.
0: ...from the... It's a movie from the 90s.
1: Careful, Eddie.
3: Okay.
1: Inception.
0: You gotta tell.
2: Nope.
3: I've never seen that.
0: Maybe you've seen this one.
2: You gotta
0: tell
2: so.
0: Me what 90s movie this clip is from.
4: Championships have to be won on their own. It's a rule.
5: Oh. Well, then, what are you doing here?
4: I came here to check on Mel. He's coming up soon. He's gonna be one of us.
5: You mean he's.
4: I smoked for years. It's always a mistake. He's got 6 months left. He doesn't know anything's wrong yet.
0: All right, Emily. What 90s movie was that clip from?
3: I don't know. I don't know. I'm going to have to guess A Shot in the Dark. Is that Field of Dreams?
0: Emily says Field of Dreams. She is correct. The game will continue. If not, it is already over.
3: Please be correct.
0: Emily, that is incorrect. Different baseball movie.
3: Oh.
0: Angels in the Outfield.
3: That was Angels in the Outfield?
1: Yeah, you didn't hear what's his name?
3: No, it just sounded so much older. Like, I didn't hear. I don't know. I didn't hear
1: but
3: that. Obviously, I didn't hear that or else I would have said
0: it. He's talking
3: it.
0: About how Tony Danza is going to die.
1: Yeah.
2: Oh, no.
1: What's his name?
0: Who plays Christopher Danza. Lloyd.
1: Christopher Lloyd.
3: Yeah, no.
0: Marty.
2: Different. That sucks.
1: Yeah, it sucks for you.
0: I mean, wow, guys. This sucks. This was a slaughter.
1: Yeah.
0: Unfortunately for Emily. Thor. Has won today.
1: Yeah, that was easy.
0: Oh,
2: yeah, you probably shouldn't.
3: I mean, yeah, probably shouldn't.
2: Yeah.
0: Okay, so we're just gonna move on like that didn't happen.
2: Or maybe just
3: you're telling
2: wrap
3: me.
2: Up the show for the day.
0: You're telling me? What is that?
3: You're telling me.
0: Okay. I don't know.
3: Okay. I just wanted to be over. Let's go to commercials. Let's go to commercials.
0: Very uncomfortable.
3: Maybe talk. Maybe it'll make it less uncomfortable. How about that?
0: I'm just trying to do my job here.
1: Yeah.
2: Go ahead.
0: All right. There's a question that is.
3: Oh, over.
0: It's not a throwback question.
2: Oh, good.
0: It was a question that was asked about what you would do for money.
2: Oh.
0: Like,
2: okay.
0: This one's going to be interesting.
2: All right.
0: We're going to see if we would do this or not for the cash when we get back on the show at Rock 105.3.
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24: Yes, Eddie always keeps a little cardboard around in case someone challenges him to a little breakdance competition. 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

0: Stone Temple Pilots on Throwback Thursday. It's the show. It's Rock 105.3. So every once in a while, these kind of questions will come up of like, all right, would you do this for blank amount of money? And then you have to decide, all right, well, would I be able to do this for a certain amount of money? Maybe or maybe not. Well, this is a question that I'm a little bit surprised if anybody would say no to this. Because, I mean, it seems like it would be kind of an easy thing. Maybe not.
1: Yeah.
0: Maybe people feel differently about this.
1: It's very specific. And so here's the deal. You're at home, just random day, all of a sudden, doorbell rings, ooh, and you actually answer the door. Oof, and standing, I know, most people
2: somebody rings the doorbell. That's crazy.
0: Aggressive.
2: So aggressive.
1: Standing on your porch is a man holding a black box. And inside the black box is a high-tech blindfold and a legal waiver. He says to you, if you wear this blindfold for exactly 24 hours without taking it off, you will get $10 million wired to your bank account. No taxes, no nothing.
2: What's high-tech?
1: I don't know, bro. But you must stay in your home. You cannot sleep.
2: I mean, how do you not sleep?
1: Well, you can't. For 24 hours, you have to stay awake. That's part of the challenge. And they say you're going to hear and feel things. You may hear a loved one crying in the next room. You may hear some weird scraping noise along your wall.
3: Oh, God. Oh, so they're messing with you?
1: You may feel a cold hand brush against your neck. But no, according to this legal waiver, nothing can physically harm you or anyone you love. If you can do this, you must sign this waiver right now. If not, I'm going to the house next door and making this offer to them. Will you sign this waiver?
0: What a wild concept. Who came up with this?
1: I don't know.
3: Some psycho.
1: Some weirdo, creepo, sci-fi writer. But $10 million, no one's getting injured, have to wear the mask, creepy noises, touches, but you will not be harmed.
0: None of this bothers me at all.
2: Yeah, because if I'm not going to be harmed or touched,
0: I already know that in my head.
1: Well, you may be touched. You may feel like something brush up against you, but you're not going to get injured. Mm-hmm.
2: But if something touches me, I can react, right?
1: Well, I don't think anyone.
2: I don't want somebody like, you know, putting something on me.
0: I don't know that that's going to happen.
2: Next thing, those pictures on the internet.
0: No, I don't think that's going to happen.
2: I don't need that.
3: Yeah, but you got 10 mil, so who cares?
2: Yeah, exactly. And I would want to put in there that if my son's crying, I need to know my wife's with him.
0: Well, obviously, nothing's going to come to your harm to your.
2: Well, yeah, but if
0: they're
2: crying,
0: saying nothing like that's going to happen. So obviously, that's the deal. You're just kind of.
2: Yeah.
0: In it,
2: yeah.
0: You know, you're nothing bad's gonna happen.
1: It's like going into a haunted house.
0: Yeah. You know that.
1: Yeah, yeah.
0: You doing it?
2: 100%.
0: Yeah.
2: For $10 million, I'd do a lot more for a lot less.
1: What?
0: This just got weird.
3: What?
0: This
3: I mean, I think it got weird. We talked.
0: You sure you don't want something on your face?
2: Hey, for $10 million.
0: Okay. Hey.
3: Wait a minute.
0: Don't get weird.
2: Too late, Eddie.
3: Yeah.
0: So, what are you gonna do to pass the time? You got 24 hours to kill and you're blindfolded.
1: And you can't fall asleep.
2: You may be saying to yourself, what you do? I've been in a padded room for 24 hours.
0: I'm sorry?
1: A what?
3: Excuse me?
0: Recently?
2: No, when I was a psych ward.
3: To go.
2: When I was like 18. I need to go listen to the last segment. Somebody else.
0: Whoa! Shots fired.
2: I've been in a padded room before, and when I was like 18, 19 years old, I've been in a rehab for 50 days.
0: Like you didn't sleep? Like nothing?
2: No. I mean, yeah, this 24 hours, you could kill time. You could just think and just have your eyes closed. It would be, you'd probably get a little like claustrophobic at one point because your eyes are closed and covered. But like, you just keep telling yourself it's $10 million. It's $10 million.
0: Just think about the entire time what you're going to do with that money.
2: Exactly. And it's not a week. It's 24 hours.
0: So for me, like, as long as I'm allowed to do kind of what I want to kill the time,
2: yeah, you could
0: I literally would put on every movie, like Star Wars movie, MCU movie on in the background, and I'll just listen to it.
1: I'll just listen to it.
0: And maybe you can listen to music or whatever.
1: But good luck finding your remote and hitting the right buttons.
0: Well, again, I'm assuming.
2: I'm not a moron. I know where I could still touch and feel.
1: Oh, I don't know. Sometimes my remote's in a couch cushion. Like sometimes it's on the.
0: You don't know going in where your stuff is?
1: Well, the dude just showed up at your door.
0: Okay.
1: Like ding dong,
3: you don't have time to create like a movie playlist.
1: No, you can't set up food. Like, you know, yeah. I don't know.
0: I can't eat either?
1: No, you can eat, but you can't pre-prep meals. You know, like but you just have to figure it out with a blindfold.
0: Yeah, I'll go to my pantry. I know where that is.
1: Okay.
2: And if I couldn't eat for 24 hours, I'm not going to die.
0: I'll get a little hangry.
1: Yeah.
0: You don't want that.
2: But it's $10 million.
0: Yeah. This is easy money for me.
2: Yeah.
0: I got no problems doing this. I'll do it right now.
1: And you think you'll be successful at it?
0: I mean, there would be some challenges to it.
2: I have a couple, like, I'd have a couple moments where I'd have to, like, calm myself down because something would be over my face.
0: But I would get over it and be like, oh, God, can this end? Mm-hmm. You know, and trying not to fall asleep would be kind of tough.
1: Yeah.
0: But I think I could do it.
2: But, I mean, blind people do this every day.
0: Yeah. So. But they sleep. You know, that's the only thing.
1: Yeah, that is true.
0: This is easy money for me. Mm. Now, I'm the type of person that has zero problem getting an MRI.
3: Yeah.
0: Whereas I'm looking at two ladies over here who had some issues recently with trying to do something like that.
3: Correct.
0: So being blindfolded is kind of the same sensation, right?
3: 100%. But my claustrophobia comes with not being able to move my back and my body and move my arms around. And that's where I start to freak out. I'm going to be over the top. This is going to be the most miserable experience ever for me. I'm going to be complaining the whole time. I'm probably going to have freakouts almost every 10 minutes while I'm doing this.
0: Somebody touches your face?
3: Like, I'm going to be over the top. I'm going to be freaking out but it's $10 million. I would put on my big girl pants and suck it up.
1: Do you think you'd
3: cry? For $10 million.
1: Would you cry at us?
3: 100%. I'd be a mess. I'd be hysterical.
1: Oh, okay.
0: You hear those noises? You're not going to rip the blindfold off?
3: I would not be. No, for $10 million. $10 million is absolutely beyond life-changing. And it's 24 hours. It's going to be hard, really hard for me, but I am going to do it.
0: You were dealing with debilitating neck pain.
3: Yeah.
0: And you couldn't stay still for 2 minutes.
3: In an MRI where I was getting no money and
0: it's not about money. It's about getting relief from your pain.
2: Like I saw you wear a VR headset for 30 seconds and freak out.
3: 100% with no money.
2: I get what you're saying. But if you're freaking out as bad as you're saying, you're going to take it off.
0: You're going to take it off.
2: Screw it.
3: Like I mean, you could say that. I'm telling you, if there's there's $10 million. It's not $10,000.
0: I kind of want to do a GoFundMe for $10 million and see how long you last. I don't think you'd last 5 minutes.
2: I don't think she would last. I disagree.
3: For $10 million.
0: Especially if they're messing with you.
2: If you're admitting that you're going to freak out. When 100%. People freak out,
0: they do crazy stuff.
2: You're just going to go, I can't do it. Forget it.
3: I agree, but I'm telling you that I think I could do it.
2: You would freak out and take it off?
3: I agree that I would freak out, but I would have to, get in my head and go, stop it. You have to stop for $10 million.
0: But you couldn't do that in the MRI machine.
3: Because I knew there was no money on the line.
0: But relief is sometimes, I would pay $10 million if I was in debilitating pain to get out of that. Like, that doesn't make sense.
3: I just think they're totally different because I could control. I could go home and get out of the MRI, and I would lose no money. But I could reschedule and take Valium so that I could go through the MRI machine.
0: Anybody that actually knows you knows there's zero chance you're
3: going to. Okay,
2: there's no chance.
0: That's a fact. That's a fact. Sky, you're in the same deal.
1: So
0: can you do this?
1: I'm going to attempt to do this.
0: Sure.
1: I give myself a 50-50 shot at it. Because, like when people start touching me, I'm hearing noises and honestly, like falling asleep. Like but how long can I do jumping jacks? You know what I mean? And then like finding things like
0: you are almost sloth-like.
1: Yeah. And like right now, like my iron is so low that like I could literally fall asleep in the middle of this break right now. They showed up on my door today and put a blindfold, like I give myself a good couple hours, but I am going to struggle like crazy. Like I said, certain things in my house are like in different spots sometimes. So I don't know if I'd be able to find the remote and like going to the bathroom, dude. Oh no.
0: You know where your bathroom
3: you could
0: feel
3: is. Around for the toilet.
1: I guess if I give myself a long time.
0: Blind people can figure it out.
1: To crawl and get there.
0: Crawl?
1: And I don't know.
0: You don't trust yourself walking?
1: No, I'm immediately crawling because it's like I've watched
2: your house.
1: Dude, I've watched many seasons of Survivor and there's those challenges where they're blindfolded and somebody's yelling at them and leaning.
2: But they're outside in a place they haven't been with obstacles.
1: They're
2: not in your house.
1: I bang my shin for like the 10th time and I'm over it. You know what I mean?
2: So 50-50 is really not happening.
0: Yeah,
1: no,
0: zero.
1: Sky can't. I'm going to try $1 million. I know. That's what I'm going to keep telling myself.
3: And I guess Sky has that laying around.
1: I don't have that laying around. I'll be like singing songs and trying to like exercise to stay awake. But for 24 full hours, So
2: Sky couldn't do 24 full minutes.
1: I give myself a 50-50 shot, but I'd attempt it. I would at least attempt it.
0: Would anybody not attempt it?
3: Yeah.
1: Well, according to this poll, 3% of people say they would refuse to even try it.
3: Refuse to try it?
1: 5% say they try it, but they know they wouldn't be successful. And 93% say, yeah, I think I could do it for $10 million bucks.
0: Me and Emily. Let's go. Speaking of my girl here, we have heard Emily claim that she would have no problem flying in first class while her family is back in coach.
3: Of course. Duh.
1: See?
0: Well, apparently another celebrity has actually done this. Exactly that. We're going to see who did this horrible thing.
1: Hey,
0: coming up next on the show, Rock 105.3.
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0: Hell yeah! Little Limp Bizkit on Throwback Thursday. It's the show. It's Rock 105.3. So we've heard this before. Emily has no problem saying that if for some reason she was offered a upgrade to first class, but her family was not.
1: Oh.
0: She would have zero problems taking that ticket and saying deuces to her family.
2: Wow.
3: 100%.
0: Oh, my God.
3: I mean, my son's 15. He doesn't need me to sit with him. He's going to put his headphones on and watch something the whole time.
2: Mm.
3: Robert, who knows what that guy's doing? Uh-oh. He doesn't even watch movies when he flies.
0: Well, that's
3: he just
0: serial
3: listens
0: killer.
3: To music the whole time.
1: That's
2: what we used to have to do.
1: Yeah, true.
0: I think you've been saying this for so long that your son wasn't 15 before.
2: When he was like two, she would do it.
3: I probably couldn't when he's two. But above, if Robert's going to be with him, though, and he's two, I guess.
1: Yeah, peace out.
3: He could parent him, too. Well, I mean, like two
0: it's
3: of us.
0: A little hard.
3: People watch the kids by themselves.
0: I mean, you can, but
3: I mean
2: now that I have a son, I would be, because pre-son, if I got first class and they offered it to me, I would take it. And if my wife got it, and she would take it, and I would sit in the back, whatever. But now, if she got offered it, and it was just me and him, and he's seven, I'd be like, hell no.
3: 7 years old?
2: I'd be like, hell no.
1: Oh.
2: We're sharing this time. I'm not flying with him for, five, and vice versa.
3: Do you mean like as a baby?
2: No, I mean like if he's 7 years old.
3: Oh, 7 years old?
2: Yeah, I don't want to deal with what he's got to deal with by myself. And like if he's, I don't know, I just... Until he's old enough, I don't want to deal with it the whole flight by my, like a 5-hour flight. No chance. And vice versa. I wouldn't want to have her just deal with it.
0: Emily doesn't understand a word you're saying right now.
1: No, she can't.
3: I mean, he can handle it. It's the one person job to deal with a 7-year-old on a flight. We're good.
0: Put the iPad on?
3: Put the iPad on.
0: You're good.
3: Give him some snacks.
2: Yeah, we're not going to rely on iPads.
0: Oh.
1: Oh.
3: On a plane? What are you going to do? Have him read a book the whole time?
2: Yeah.
3: We'll write that down.
0: Okay.
3: When little Walker's seven years old on a flight, you're going to know no iPads.
0: Mm-hmm. Apparently, so there is a celebrity who has done exactly that.
3: Oh, yeah.
0: Sat first class, well, the fam, kids and everybody, back in coach.
1: Yeah, so this is a, like, wild situation that you think must be a setup, but, like, no, it actually happened, and we're finally getting details. So this was back in March when Jessica Simpson and her kind of estranged husband at the time, Eric Johnson, and all their kids were flying to Hawaii.
2: Okay. Not Nick Lachey?
1: Dude.
3: No, I don't think so.
1: So as they're sitting there in their seats... Guess who walks on the exact same plane to fly to Hawaii? Nick Lachey.
2: What?
1: His wife.
0: Not planned?
1: And their kid. They haven't seen each other since the divorce.
2: I thought they were still married.
0: This is like forgetting Sarah Marshall.
1: Like, seriously.
3: It really is.
1: Like,
3: what?
1: What are the chances?
3: I don't
1: right?
3: know. And why is Jessica Simpson flying commercial anyway? But that's neither here nor there. She's worth $200 million.
1: Oh, really?
3: She can't fly private.
0: Jessica Simpson is?
3: Yeah. Her clothing and shoe line is like massive.
2: Oh.
1: It's
3: pretty crazy. She's got like fragrances.
1: Yeah. It's wild. So anyway, so
2: Jessica
1: like.
2: Jessica Simpson autobiography. Already.
0: Seriously.
1: Yeah. So.
0: Big Dukes of Hazzard fan?
1: So back in March, that kind of made news because people on the plane are like, oh my God, Nick Lachey's sitting right there and Jessica Simpson.
2: I mean,
1: and
2: they haven't been together in a long time.
3: I'd be freaking out.
1: Oh my God. Oh, please. You're telling me you see that? You saw Ja Rule on a plane and you're sending us pictures and was that who you saw?
2: Yeah.
1: Okay.
2: Yeah,
1: you're texting us right away. So
2: no, I wouldn't think like, I don't know. I wouldn't think about the two of them. I don't know.
3: Like being near each other would be a problem.
1: That wouldn't.
2: I feel like it's been so long. It'd be cool seeing two celebrities on a plane, but
1: yeah. Oh, I would think it would be wild.
0: Wild.
1: Well, just like wild.
3: Why is she here?
0: But I wouldn't know the situation. In fact, I would think, oh, they're going to Hawaii together, like as a like two families.
1: Oh,
0: I don't know how estranged they are.
1: Yeah, no,
0: I'm not into that. You know, celebrity gossip world. Mm-hmm. So I would just go, oh, that's why. Because I mean, how else would it make sense in my brain that they would be on the same flight?
1: Like, what a coincidence.
0: That's crazy. That's right? A crazy coincidence.
1: Yeah. So that was back in March. But then recently, Nick Lachey was asked about it in an interview, like, oh my gosh, how weird was that? Da da da da da. And that's when we got more details because he revealed, yeah, we were kind of close because we were all in first class. But then he clarified, well, me, my wife, and my kids were all in first class, but it was her estranged husband and her mom in first class, and their three kids were back in coach.
0: Oh. And why are you laughing at that? That's horrible. How old are the kids?
3: I mean, this is pretty wild because she's worth $200 million. She could afford to put the whole family.
0: Yeah, but maybe they didn't wear tickets. Class. There's only so many first class seats.
3: Sorry, Timmy. Yeah.
0: Sorry?
1: Timmy.
3: Bring the iPad out.
0: Do we know how old they were?
1: 7, 12, and 14.
0: A seven-year-old?
1: Yeah.
3: The 14-year-old could babysit them.
0: Oh, my God.
1: Yeah.
0: Emily does not

0: pretty well that she's blaming her mom.
1: She is.
2: And again, she's the one worth the money. Why is mom footing the bill?
1: Even if your mom's like, I want to treat you, like, you'd still be like, no, mom, I got it.
2: I know one person who still does that.
0: Hey!
2: Well, that's true.
0: I don't have $200 million.
2: You're worth more.
3: I don't think you have
1: $200. I don't, to be honest.
2: Oh, that's sad. All right. I see people taking selfies all the time, and I kind of wonder, how do they do that? I get so embarrassed if I ever have to take a selfie for whatever. We are going to go over normal things that feel embarrassing for no reason when we get back on the show on Rock 105.3.
4: The show.
2: Well, hopefully you have been doing this. 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Yeah, that was the brown bag challenge that I announced at the beginning of the month. And hopefully you did it. If you did, you're probably going to see these great results. Because obviously, you know, going out to lunch every day, it adds up, man. The average takeout lunch is going for about $15, $20 these days. 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

0: Bush on the show. It's Rock 105.3. So I'm sitting here thinking about this, and I'm trying to think, all right, are there things that I get embarrassed about that I really shouldn't be? Because it's normal, but there are things out there that you kind of dread doing or you feel embarrassed about doing, and for no real reason.
1: Yeah.
0: Are there things like that for you? For me, I was thinking about it, and I'm like, I don't know why, but anytime, it hasn't happened in a long time because there isn't that many of these opportunities anymore.
1: What?
0: But when I would have to go to like any sort of parent-teacher thing or school night, back to school night.
1: Yes.
0: Anytime I walk into a classroom, it's like weird to me. Mm-hmm. And I'm always, if I got to talk to the teacher, one of my kids' teachers, mm-hmm. I feel awkward. I'm embarrassed. I don't know why.
1: Yeah, sitting in that tiny chair,
0: yes.
1: Like on back to school night when the kids were
0: uncomfortable.
1: Little. Yeah, mm-hmm. You're like looking around and everyone else is doing
0: They're all doing the same thing.
1: But I'm with you. I would still like kind of sweat a little.
0: It's odd.
2: And I'll still go all the way in the back seat. So I'm like not sitting
0: in front of you. Crazy.
2: And the worst is if you happen to be running like not late, but you were early. And that's the only seats available are the ones in the front row.
0: I would never.
1: Totally.
0: So yeah, I don't know why that is. But mm-hmm. for some reason, that one always got me. So this is a thing where there are like things that feel embarrassing, but there's not a real reason why it should feel embarrassing.
1: Yeah,
2: I get uncomfortable when I'm crossing a really busy street because I feel like everybody at the intersection staring at me.
1: Yeah, because they're on stage.
2: I mean, they are, but still, who cares?
1: Yeah.
2: But like every time I'm like, I get like nervous. Like, oh, here we go. We're doing this.
0: No.
3: Oh, no.
2: Rants across the stage.
0: Well, if you act like that, maybe that is a little embarrassing.
1: Swinging your arms.
2: Swinging my arms.
0: This happens a lot at Disneyland when you got to cross those busy streets or whatever, and it's like the giant group of people, and you're always like, oh boy, here we go.
3: No.
0: Oh boy.
1: Yeah. There's a whole thread of these, and like, I mean, I agree with so many of them, but wouldn't have been able to think of them on my own. Trying to park in a tight space in a parking lot.
0: Nothing more embarrassing.
1: Yeah.
0: I am not a great parker, and I admit that.
3: Well,
0: I'm a great driver. I'm a great driver.
1: Yeah.
0: But buying the big truck was one of the dumbest decisions in my parking world.
2: Oh.
0: Because I am not a great parker.
1: Yeah.
0: And that could be any car.
2: Yeah.
0: But you give me a giant truck to park, it's a nightmare.
2: Yeah.
0: And so I'm always going to find the furthest parking spot away because I don't want to get in there. So
1: just go back.
0: And even when I do that, I pull too wide or I'm like, and I'm not in the thing right. And then I got to get back in my truck when I realize I'm like, oh, man.
2: And then you look like an idiot.
0: I'm an idiot.
1: Uh-huh. Okay.
0: And I can't believe I have to admit this.
1: What?
0: The other day, I had to parallel park my truck, which at this point with technology, it's very easy. I think my truck may have the feature of the automatic thing. I don't know where it would be. I don't parallel park very often because it's a big truck.
2: Your truck has the bells and whistles.
0: Yeah. So it might have it. I don't know where it is.
1: Okay.
0: But I go, all right, I'm doing this. Hopefully nobody comes behind me.
3: Yeah. That's tough.
0: So go to pull in for the first time. Doesn't take.
2: Oh no.
0: Pull back out.
1: Okay.
0: Realize my mistake. I whipped it too quick.
1: All right.
0: Pull back out. I got it this time.
1: Here we go.
0: Second time. Didn't come close. Pull back out for the third time.
1: Yeah.
0: And I know I feel eyes on me.
3: Everyone's
0: even though I'm like, I don't know that there's anybody around.
1: No. Probably
0: but I
1: not.
0: Feel like there is.
1: Yeah.
3: Why is that chick driving that truck?
1: hey. On
0: that's,
1: multiple
0: that's
1: levels.
0: Insulting on many levels.
1: Yeah.
2: No.
1: Yeah.
0: So then my nightmare happens. Here comes a car.
3: Oh no!
2: So now you're in a rush.
0: Oh God!
2: Because now you're taking up.
0: Oh no! So then I rush it, and at that time it didn't even come close. Four times it took me to parallel park. I know how to parallel park.
2: You got cameras.
3: Yeah, you got cameras.
0: That's bad.
1: Yeah.
0: I hate it.
3: Do you have that camera that shows you like all around you too? It's like the over. Have you seen these?
0: No, mine's just a backup camera.
3: Oh, okay. Tesla's they have these cameras those. Now where. It's

0: It's like
1: he has all the bells and whistles. No, I don't.
2: I bet. I bet you anyone. Let me see your.
1: Go ahead.
0: Well, he doesn't have this one camera that I'm talking about.
1: Yeah, don't.
3: Well, that he knows of. Yeah. If there may be a button.
1: Yeah. How would I not know that?
3: I don't know.
0: It's a pretty cool feature.
1: That would be great.
3: Yeah. Another thing that people say feels embarrassing for no logical reason is when you're stretching on your own before a workout class.
0: Yeah.
3: Like, everybody's there to work out.
0: It's funny because, like, I feel like embarrassed isn't the right word. Self-conscious, but is self-conscious embarrassed?
1: Kind of.
3: It's
1: a form of.
3: Kind of the same.
0: A form of, but it's not, because embarrassing to me is like, I'm like red in the face. I'm like sweating. So I do get self-conscious over certain things, like when I stretch. And I don't know why. Like, I feel like everyone's joking.
1: Are you sitting when you're stretching?
0: No, I stretch, like, I go to like a machine and I just start warming up like light weights just to like get my muscles going.
1: Rather
0: than just static stretching.
1: Mm-hmm.
0: And I don't know. I just feel like people are watching me, but I also don't care. I've hit a point where I don't care as much either, but I do get
3: still care.
0: Yeah,
1: Emily working out. Period. Yeah. You're very self-conscious.
2: Oh, self-conscious the entire time.
1: Yeah.
0: I am starting. I start doing Muay Thai right down the street, and I have a class today, and I am very bad. At it, and like
1: started.
0: But you have. It's a class. I feel like everyone's watching me. Nobody's watching me.
1: Yeah.
0: Mm-hmm. And I'm with a partner, and it's so hard to remember the combinations, and I'm very bad. So I for an hour I apologize. I'm sorry. I'm really sorry.
2: Oh, you're saying it like the whole time.
0: Yeah, like I just and then you like and then I'm really
1: now
0: sorry.
1: Now I'm uncomfortable.
0: Yeah. So I do that. Yeah. I do that.
1: It's embarrassing.
0: That's embarrassing.
3: Yes. Yes.
1: Sounds like it.
3: Another normal thing that feels embarrassing for no apparent reason is sitting there when the restaurant staff sings you happy birthday.
1: Dude. Who wants that? Does anybody actually want that?
3: I don't know. Like, probably doesn't want to sing it. Like,
1: it is?
3: You don't want it.
2: It's embarrassing, but at the same time, it's kind of like, oh, you don't need to do that. But it's like, nice.
0: Remember that, buddy. Emily is the kind of chick that hugs herself and sways back and forth when people say happy birthday to her.
2: Happen. I do.
0: So, of course, she would like this.
1: But you don't like that kind of attention.
2: You're right. But at the same time, if we're like at a restaurant, I probably had a couple glasses of wine. Then I don't mind the attention.
1: Obviously, when you're at BJ's.
2: Thank you for saying that. There's a candle in my Pazookie.
1: Yeah.
2: We're good.
1: Okay.
2: I think it's a nice gesture.
1: I despise this.
3: Yeah.
1: Please don't do this to me. Mm. I don't want it. Mm. I don't need it. I hate it.
2: So you don't want to blow out a candle?
1: I don't want any of it. And then somebody yells at you, make a wish.
3: And even at Benihana's, when like every table is getting the birthday song, it still feels like, oh God, no. Like, oh, here
1: I don't think those are the words.
2: No,
1: but
2: I don't think so either.
1: I don't think that was Japanese, but you know what I mean.
3: Yes, definitely. No,
1: I don't like it.
3: When you have to cough in a quiet place or like on an airplane or.
1: It's never fun.
3: Yeah, clear your
1: throat.
3: Or
1: if you get a coughing fit,
3: oh, a tickle?
1: One cough, I'll allow. You sneeze more than once.
0: Yeah, you don't like that.
1: Coughing fit.
2: Mm-mm. I mean, I have to. Nope. I went three this time. Three sneezes. It was a three banger.
1: If you did that on a plane, I'd literally jump out.
2: What do you want me to
1: do? I'd take the emergency door off. I mean, you can kick you out.
2: You're going to kick me out. Yeah. I can't do anything about it.
3: Normal things that feel embarrassing for no logical reason. When a barista or fast food worker recognizes you and knows your order. People say that.
1: That's embarrassing.
3: That feels.
1: Give me the usual, Sandy.
3: That.
0: I would like that.
1: Yeah, it's great.
3: Oh, you like that.
2: I do get a little embarrassed walking in and out of Walmart, the Walmart I go to, because like everybody kind of recognizes me.
1: The greeters know you?
3: Yeah.
2: Yeah.
0: But not the liquor store where they know your name.
2: Oh, Lee and George?
0: And yeah.
2: You guys are like cousins.
1: Curbside?
2: Oh, I don't get embarrassed at that. That's the best.
1: They know your.
2: Of course they do. I know everybody that works there well.
1: Whoa.
2: Like I know about the personal life.
0: But the liquor store, though.
2: Yeah, Lee and George. Those are like Reed's uncles.
1: Okay, whoa. Wait a minute. That's a crazy thing.
0: Did that Reed buy you the boost?
2: I would if I could. I'm just kidding.
3: Wow.
2: It's a joke. But I mean, they sell more than just liquor, you guys.
0: Oh, yeah.
2: Candy and sodas and drinks and ice cream. Okay.
3: Another normal thing that feels embarrassing when someone is holding the door open for you, but you're still kind of far away.
1: It's too long. Nope.
3: Oh, God.
2: How far is too far?
3: I mean,
2: wait, 10 feet?
3: I don't know.
1: I think if you need more than
3: a couple steps,
1: I don't know, a couple steps. Like, I mean, think about 2 steps. I mean, that's not that long.
3: Well, okay, I meant like 3-4 steps. Like, I think
1: you're not going to hold the door for 3-4 steps. Again, think about
3: that. No, I'm talking about feeling awkward about it. Like, if it's more than that, if I kind of got to put a pep in my step.
1: You do the fake run walk?
3: Yes.
2: Yeah, you got to do the fake
1: run. That's embarrassing.
2: Like, Eddie, where you are right now to the door in the studio is like, I don't know, it's probably like 20 feet.
1: An eternity.
2: Would you wait? You'd wait.
1: Yes.
2: Give somebody that time.
1: Yes. Because it's too weird to close the door.
2: I agree with you.
1: If I'm
2: just slamming it in people's faces. No,
1: I've made eye contact with you, I can't not hold the door.
3: Yeah. But if you haven't made eye contact, but you know they're behind you.
1: Then I'm rushing. I didn't see you. I didn't see you, Emily.
3: They say when you're walking or jogging and somebody's going the same pace as you, but you don't know them. They're strangers. Like, you know, I was thinking that when you're talking about crossing the street at Disneyland with the mob and you end up like next to another family.
1: No, you either speed up or slow down.
3: You're
1: not going the same pace.
2: No, that's weird.
3: Yeah. And the final thing they say that feels embarrassing, but for no logical reason, is when you're in the bathroom and somebody knocks on the bathroom door and asks, is anyone in there?
1: That's horrifying.
3: Horrifying.
1: Because you can also choose to go. That's a great question, by the way.
3: What? Yeah.
1: What is your response when somebody knocks on the bathroom door?
2: I think I say one moment.
1: One moment?
2: Uh-huh.
1: Wild.
2: I don't. That was my knee-jerk reaction. Yeah, I know. Said that, but
3: yeah,
1: one more. I will say, in here.
3: That's what I was gonna say. Yeah. I'm in here.
0: That's what I go.
3: Someone's
0: here.
3: In here.
2: Here.
3: Oh, you just go here. Yeah,
1: like you're present.
0: Honestly,
1: in class?
0: If you knock on the door, I'll go. Hey.
1: Yeah.
0: I swear to God, because I kind of freak out.
1: Yeah.
0: I don't know what to say.
3: You panic.
1: Yeah. One moment. That's a weird response.
3: Yeah.
1: That's a wild response.
0: Hey.
1: Yeah. Oh. But every one of us is panicked.
3: Yes.
1: Why?
2: I don't know.
1: They knocked at least.
2: You're allowed to be in there.
3: We're allowed. Yeah. Yeah. Yeah. It's fine.
1: But it is horrifying.
0: Yeah, it's not totally.
1: It's horrifying.
3: They can't see you.
1: I mean, it's a natural thing. Everybody does it. Yeah. But everybody freaks out. Yeah. That's crazy. That is crazy. Padres were trying to slay the dragon last night. Take it on the Dodgers and Shohei Ohtani. Did they pull it off? We're going to tell you. Next is Sports Dirt.
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0: blitzes don't blitz him. They politely request permission to approach. It's Sports Dirt with the Oracle.
1: Not gonna lie. Pretty frustrated last night. Pretty frustrated last night. Listen, when you're taking on your heated rivals, everything is amped, okay? Yeah. Everything is heightened, including what we are expecting out of our team.
2: Yeah.
1: Okay? And it was going to be a battle no matter what. This Dodgers lineup, I mean, they got a $1 billion payroll. They're good. We know.
3: Oh.
1: Okay?
3: Oh, all right.
2: Oh, no.
1: Shohei Ohtani. Oh. He's good.
3: Oh.
1: Yeah. We know. But I still believed, okay? Mm-hmm. I believe we have a chance.
3: All right.
1: I believe that we will win.
2: I believe that we will win.
4: What?
1: Okay.
2: Maybe they'd level up.
1: You would hope so. Happened before?
2: Yeah, it has.
1: Not last night.
2: Uh-oh.
1: Not last night. Last night was frustrating. It was hard to watch, okay? So this Shohei Ohtani guy is pretty good. I don't know if that's breaking news.
3: No, I've heard that.
1: He hit the very first pitch of the game over the center field fence for a home run.
2: Oh.
1: The first pitch! And you just go, all right, well,
2: not a great start.
1: This is how... Yeah. Okay. To make matters worse, Jackson Merrill got hurt trying to make the catch.
2: Oh,
3: no.
1: What?
3: Uh-oh.
1: Had to pull him from the game.
3: Yeah.
1: Oh, my God. So Tawny. I feel like he's got voodoo or something.
3: Maybe.
1: So not only did he do that,
3: yeah,
1: his big night continued on the mound as well, as he threw 5 scoreless innings against the Padres in the Dodgers 4-0 shutout win.
4: Wow.
1: Now, what was really the frustrating part is the Padres had several chances, but they just could not get the big hit to score the run. We've seen this before.
3: Yeah.
1: We don't like that.
3: No, we don't.
1: Nobody likes that.
3: No.
1: And so it's really tough. The biggest one was when they had the bases loaded in the 5th against Ohtani. Had him on the ropes. 1 out. Fernando Tatis Jr. up to the plate.
2: Here we go.
4: Here we go.
1: This is what we've been waiting for.
4: Yeah.
2: I was thinking to myself, this is it.
4: I think everyone was thinking about it.
2: I know.
1: That's when Tati.
3: Yeah.
1: Promptly hit the first pitch he saw into an inning-ending double play.
4: Oh. People were thinking that too.
3: Ew. Ouch.
4: Damn it.
3: Oh, napkin throw.
4: Damn.
1: So I don't know what the hell at this point. I don't know what's going on with this guy.
4: Good.
1: I don't know what's going on. Clearly, he's just pressing, and he's trying everything he can to get out of the slump, but that's not how you go about doing it.
3: Mm-hmm.
1: You don't hit the first pitch you see, which wasn't even a good pitch to hit. Tati.
3: Do you think he's too big or too much of an ego to listen to his, like, coaches?
1: Oh, no. So I don't think that at all.
3: So you think when they speak
1: to him,
3: he
1: listens? We're overworking right now trying to figure out what's wrong.
3: Oh.
1: And it's at the point of it's all in his head. Everything he does at the plate, you're looking at him, he's lost up there.
2: You could just see it, like, even on the field, like, everywhere. He just seems like there's something going on.
1: Yeah.
4: Maybe he still hasn't gotten over losing in the World Baseball Classic.
3: Okay, Thor.
4: Played pretty good.
1: I'm not over it.
4: Played pretty good in the World Baseball Classic. You know,
1: I'm not over it.
3: Was he even playing for the U.S.?
4: No, he played for
1: Dominican.
3: Okay, well, when you
1: but they had a great squad.
3: Oh, okay.
1: They had a great squad.
3: Okay, sorry.
1: It's hard, to watch right now.
2: Yeah, it is.
1: Hope he figures it out.
3: Yeah.
1: Because
4: it's not good.
1: I mean,
4: time's running out.
1: How long are we gonna?
2: Yeah.
1: Keep doing this.
2: It's almost June.
1: Thank God for Ty France.
3: What?
1: In a million years, would I have ever thought I would have said that on May 21st into the season? Thank God.
4: And you are.
1: For Ty France.
3: Yeah.
2: And Sheets, the three of them.
1: Holy Sheets.
2: Holy Sheets.
1: Holy Sheets, Manny Machado has sucked.
3: Oh, there's a statement.
2: Wow.
1: That's all I have to say.
2: I don't know. Got a day off today, Eddie. Maybe we'll reset.
1: What are they going to take a little field trip to SeaWorld?
3: Ooh,
1: get their
3: fun.
1: Mind off it, or what are we doing here? What are we doing?
4: Usually the teams do the bowling thing.
1: Yeah, Legoland.
2: I don't know. Visit the USS Midway. It's right there.
1: That would be nice.
3: Yeah.
1: Seaport Village, if you have time.
2: Yeah. Get some soft serve.
1: Team bonding. I don't know.
3: Yeah.
4: Maybe the injury will be good to get Jackson Merrill's.
1: Jackson was finally turning around a little bit, and then of course he gets hurt.
4: Yeah.
1: You know what? Hey, maybe Bryce Johnson now will be the next guy. You know? Like, all of a sudden, Bryce Johnson becomes an all-star.
2: Bryce Johnson's a star?
1: I don't know.
3: Wow.
1: Nothing makes sense in the Padres' land right now.
3: No.
4: Okay? I don't know what's going on here.
1: NBA playoffs last night saw the Thunder tie up their series against the Spurs, winning 122-113. SGA led the way, scoring 30 in the win. Guys, Steelers quarterback Aaron Rodgers says, this is it.
4: Thank God.
1: This is his last ride.
3: Oh, officially.
1: Enjoy it.
3: Okay. Enjoy it.
1: Yeah. He says this is going to be his final season after signing his one-year deal to remain in Pittsburgh. Now,
3: what?
1: Doesn't this all make sense?
3: What do you mean?
1: He wants a retirement tour.
4: Oh, without a doubt.
1: He wants one last year for everybody to go, dig me, check me out, celebrate me.
4: He'll go 7-10, and then we'll never hear from him again.
1: Yeah, sure.
4: Yeah.
1: Give me a break.
3: Yeah.
4: I was watching old footage of him in the 2010 year, which is one of his best seasons, and it's like a completely different guy.
1: Yeah.
4: Super likable, not douchey.
1: Remember this?
4: The discount double check.
1: Remember this?
4: Wasn't weird. So, like, somebody got a hold of this guy, and like, or something happened. Where, like, he got brainwashed, like, Travolta-esque. Where, like, happened, and, like, you know what I mean? Like,
1: that goes to darkness retreats.
4: Yeah, like he became a completely different person.
3: Yeah, lots of
4: He did get really famous.
1: Yeah.
4: And that
1: was dating celebrities.
4: Yeah, that probably what did it. It's like, man, he is a completely different person. Huh. It's crazy.
1: Yeah. So, I mean, why else say, I'm done after this year? You're a lame duck quarterback now.
3: Yeah.
1: Like, that's weird. Unless you want every place you go to be like, all right, this is the last time you're going to see Aaron Rodgers, and he's going to love that.
2: Oh, are they going to? They're going to do it.
1: Oh, yeah. Well, I mean, he's likeable, a legend.
2: Yeah.
1: He's a legend, but it's just weird. Because most players don't do that. Don't announce your retirement when you just signed a one-year deal.
2: All right.
1: Like, that's crazy.
2: Yeah.
1: But that's Aaron Rodgers for you. There you go. That is Sports Dirt for today. You ever been to a speakeasy? They're pretty fun, right?
2: Yeah.
1: Well, there is a traveling speakeasy that is selling out all over the country. Now, it's very specific. We're going to see what this is all about and why people are loving it coming up next on the show at Rock 105.3.
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0: If I were to perform karaoke at this moment, that would be the song I would perform.
1: Really?
2: Wow, really, Eddie?
0: How do you guys feel about that?
1: I didn't see that coming.
2: I'd like to see it.
0: Either that or a Backstreet Boys song.
2: Oh. You would do Backstreet Boys?
1: What?
3: Backstreet Boys would be better.
0: Me, if I were to do it with Thor.
2: What song?
0: I would have to partner.
1: What song would you pick?
0: Which one? Backstreet?
2: Yeah.
0: Backstreet's back. All right.
2: Because you get to like come in and sing in everybody.
3: Oh my God, we're back again.
0: Ooh.
1: Okay. Oh, okay. No.
2: What I did was that, and that you're in on that.
0: Let's go.
3: We have to do rock, paper, scissors because I'd want to do NSYNC.
0: Get out of here.
3: What do you mean, get out of here?
1: Oh, the battle's on.
3: What do you mean, get out of here?
1: Maybe you should both. Maybe you should both form your separate boy bands and well,
3: we
1: then have
3: we
1: a can't
3: competition. Do solo boy band though. That'd
1: no, you got to get a crew
2: yeah,
1: together.
2: You get a crew into NSYNC.
0: I call Jamie.
3: Then I don't have anybody.
0: Sorry.
1: No.
3: Which damn it.
2: Who's the guy, Kevin, with the weird mustache and the longer
3: yeah,
2: hair?
3: But Eddie,
2: is that on? Is that
1: that's
2: Backstreet?
1: Jamie.
3: Yeah,
2: yeah, that's Jamie.
0: Yeah, it's Jamie.
3: That's Jamie. And Eddie's Brian,
0: obviously the okay. most talented.
2: What do you call him, B-Man?
0: Oh, yeah, B-Man. That's my boy.
1: Okay.
0: John Bon Jovi. Yeah, I would absolutely. Oh. I would slay that.
1: Oh, slay
0: I would slay it. I know every word.
1: Wow.
0: I don't even need to look at that stupid thing.
1: Oh, okay. Yeah.
0: What's up?
1: All right.
2: Are you working the stage?
0: Probably.
1: Oh yeah. I've seen Eddie do karaoke
2: oh,
1: before.
2: Really?
1: Oh, he'll get into it and like take the mic stand and like.
0: Oh, I've done GNR before.
1: Yeah, yeah, I saw it.
0: That's right.
1: I saw it once.
0: That's right.
1: It was a thing.
0: It's been a minute.
1: Sure has.
0: But next time we go out, we'll do karaoke and then we'll hit up a speakeasy.
1: Oh, is that what our plans
3: Perfect.
1: Are?
3: Perfect.
0: I know somebody who's in.
2: Mm. You know that's my friend Emily.
0: Yep. You been to a speakeasy?
2: Of course.
0: You ever been to that? What's that? Hungry Wolf? What's that one called?
2: I haven't.
3: Hungry
2: actually.
3: Wolf.
2: Hidden Wolf.
0: Hidden Wolf.
3: I don't think they serve food there.
0: What the hell is it called?
1: They don't.
3: I think it's just the wolf, right?
1: No.
2: Great Wolf Lodge.
0: Raised by Wolves.
1: Thank you. Yes, I've been.
3: It's just like
0: you've been?
1: Yeah.
3: I think if you live in La Jolla, you have to go.
1: Yeah, because it's in UTC.
3: Yeah, it's like a prerequisite.
0: Did you do the special knock?
1: There's no knock.
0: Oh.
3: Yeah, you go, bro, let me in.
2: Can you see it from the front or is it a hidden door?
1: No, it's hidden. It like just looks like a little like tiny store and then you walk in and this was right when it opened and so we had to make...
0: Excuse me, Vari. Now it's too trendy.
1: No, my point being is you had to make a reservation back then. I don't know how it is now.
0: You don't move a bottle and makes the door open up?
1: No, but they basically...
2: It isn't really a speakeasy.
1: It is because they tell you
0: it's
1: to
0: hidden,
1: sit in the chair
0: right?
1: by
0: yeah,
1: the fireplace and the next thing you know, the wall spins and then you are in the speakeasy.
3: Do you have to wear like 1930s clothes?
1: No, you don't. You can just dress normal.
2: That'd be fun.
1: Yeah, no.
3: God, I didn't know that was such a crazy question.
2: That's huge. I don't consider that a real speaking.
1: Like why? Because it's too big inside?
2: Smaller. Yeah,
3: Emily likes it when it's in the basement. You're kind of trapped.
1: Okay, that's a different type of event.
0: You're handcuffed to the furnace.
1: No, that's
0: a little bit better.
2: Eddie,
0: there's one downtown, too.
2: There's a couple downtown. Yeah. There's one, the Noble Experiment, which I've been to a couple times. And then there's one, Eddie.
3: Eddie, don't question Miss San Diego, okay?
2: There's one, Eddie. There's one in this place in Little Italy called Craft and Commerce, but that's not the speakeasy. The speakeasy is a tiki bar.
0: Emily!
2: And like lightning goes off and you think it's raining in there.
0: Oh, my God.
1: No.
3: I've heard of it. It's called the Rainforest Cafe.
1: There's
0: animals all over the place.
3: Yeah, there's animals all over the place. Monkey sounds.
0: I don't think that's a speakeasy.
1: Yeah.
0: I don't think that's a speakeasy. Well, I guess there is a traveling speakeasy that is literally selling out all over the country because people are loving it. Now, it's very specific. You gotta have to be into this kind of a thing, but people are loving this, so it's huge.
1: Oh yeah, like every city it goes to, it's been selling out. Unfortunately, no San Diego dates.
0: Aww.
2: Oh, Scott,
0: why would you bring this up then?
1: Well, they got like Yuma, Phoenix, Vegas.
0: Yuma?
1: Yeah, but I don't know.
2: Yuma getting in? We
0: road trip.
1: Okay.
2: I'm in, Eddie.
0: Okay.
1: I mean, hopefully they just keep adding dates because it's so popular. It is the Serial Killer Speakeasy.
0: Okay, whoa. Hold on a minute.
1: Yeah. And basically, you buy a ticket, you book a time, and you get 90 minutes. It's a 90-minute experience. And once you enter, there's like a stage in front, and you get your seat, and it's almost like performance art, where all of a sudden, Ted Bundy walks out on stage and starts talking to you like Ted Bundy, going through things he likes and doesn't like. They got Ted Bundy, Jeffrey Dahmer, John Wayne Gacy, and Ed Gein. And that's... And here's the thing. With your entrance, you get four drinks because there's a different drink that goes with each serial killer. There's the Friendly Stranger. There's Apartment 213. There's Killer Clowns and Gein's Cauldron. Ooh. And you get all four drinks.
0: That comes in a skull. Yeah. I guarantee it.
3: Oh, yeah, so sure. It's basically just a play. And you just sit and watch it and
1: Well,
3: drink.
1: It's not really right. a play.
3: Well, they're doing like a one-man show.
1: Yeah, but it's kind of like... I don't know. I mean, I guess it has a little bit of that vibe, but it's
2: dinner
1: like
2: theater.
1: Kind of like more of a dinner theater that kind of nails
3: sure
1: it.
3: The families love this.
0: In all honesty, you know, I like serial killer shows and things like that, true crime stuff. Uh-huh. But I would not be into this because I would feel really weird.
1: Oh, of like, feel bad.
0: You know how many people these guys murdered?
2: Yeah.
0: And like, that's horrible. We're almost celebrating them, which is too weird. I like true crime stuff to try to figure out the crime and like see the crazy reveals.
3: And like, what made them be that?
0: What made
3: crazy?
0: Them tick a little bit. But like, celebrating these awful, awful, disgusting human beings is weird to me. That goes too far, in my opinion. Yeah. And I actually wouldn't be into this.
1: You wouldn't be.
2: Did Robert take it too far, my man Robert, when he was Ed Gein for Halloween?
0: Well, with the voice, yes. I thought he was creepy. Too creepy.
1: He was
0: worse than Ed Gein.
2: He really was. He kind of looks like it, too.
0: Yeah.
1: So you have to be 21 and up, because, again, your ticket comes with four drinks and a ticket to get in, depending on what night, like a Friday-Saturday show is more expensive than a middle of the week.
0: Damn.
1: Between $55 to $65 a ticket. And like
0: you
1: I
0: get
1: said...
0: the drinks, honestly, that's cheap.
2: Drinks are like $20.
1: Yeah, and this thing has been selling out every town they've gone to. If you go to their website, Serial Killer Speakeasy, I mean, you'll see a list of like 40 towns on there.
2: We'll be here.
0: I guess we're going to Yuma.
1: Okay.
0: Coming up tomorrow, Sky.
1: No, dude.
0: Oh. Ski ball.
1: Stop. Yeah. Ski guess ball doesn't what? Want it.
0: Oh, no. The wheel is a spinning.
1: Hey, Willy Wonka, stop singing
0: oh,
1: it.
0: Oh, the wheel is a spinning.
1: Freaky. Stop it.
0: Yeah, Sky's Wheel of Food plus
1: it.
0: A free Comedy Friday with our buddy Brian Callen in studio all tomorrow.
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0: As we start to work our way towards the big long Memorial Day weekend, how do you do? Booker, Rock 105.3, San Diego's rock station. A day after my birthday, big night last night, stayed up late.
1: Yeah.
0: 10:30. 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

By the way, they're doing a Friday night show. I hate like Tuesday, Wednesday night shows. Friday night show's the way to go. July 17th, Evanescence. Tickets are like $42. That's where they start, so it's a good deal. Get those. 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

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I was real into the Punch the Monkey story for a while, the monkey in the enclosure that didn't have friends. They got the stuffed animal and blah, blah, blah. Well, apparently two people tried to break into the enclosure. They caught the people. Just want to let you know, Punch the Monkey is indeed safe. Punch the Monkey, a national treasure at this point. 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

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The Metallica Reload Remastered Deluxe Box Set, which is oddly hard to say. Friday, June 26th, so we're still a little bit more than a month off. But listen to what's in this. 5 LPs, 15 CDs, 4 DVDs, the remastered album. 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

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The band from Omaha, Nebraska. By the way, did you know Nebraska's official state tourism slogan? 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Nebraska, honestly, it's not for everyone. 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

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By the way, June 12th is when the new album comes out. Until the Sun Explodes, the first new album, get this, over 30 years. How about that? 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

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The Rock the Bank keyword is deposit. 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Also, speaking of noon, 311 Dirty Heads, North Island Credit Union Amphitheater. 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

It is Rockwood of 5-3. You know, Gen Z, 50% of them say that AI is making them dumber. It's because you have the answer to everything in a phone right in front of you. You don't have to learn anything anymore. But how often are you like looking up what ails you and you think you're dying from it? They're like, no, you're just old, dummy.

Rockwater 5-3. August 19th out in Chula Vista, of course, North Island Credit Union Amphitheater, Dirty Heads in 311. 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

Good to see Ad Rock and the Beasties out there doing some pop-up shows. It's Booker. It's Rock 105.3. Your chance to see Evanescence. That'll be out of Chula Vista in July. 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

0: He's into the Rock and Roll Hall of Fame this year. I went to a Christmas party once for a radio station 100 years ago back in New York, and Billy Idol was invited. He was just at the station, I think, for the Stern Show that day, and we said, hey, you want to show up? He's like, yeah, sure, man, I'll come. And not only did he show up, we were doing karaoke. Billy Idol did karaoke of Billy Idol, which was something to see. Got to tell you, he was pretty good. 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

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As a young Beto, he once had three girlfriends. I said three, not five. 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

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It's Bethel Pettis coming up at 4 o'clock. 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

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Got some brand new music from Never Tell. It's called Break the Silence. And get ready, coming up at 5 o'clock, tickets to Dirty Head and 311, right at top of the clock.